FedEx 1 Shannon approaching Dougal. At Dougal, make the report to Shamrock Radio HF 4651. Radar service terminates at Dougal. Goodbye. FedEx 1 Shannon. FedEx 1 approaching Dougal. At Dougal, make the report to Shamrock Radio on HF 4651. 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Goodbye. Sky Europe 102, Shannon Control identified, cleared from Dougal to Beaufort.

Mesela mesanki de. Pioneer 3 Bravo Victor today, descend flight level 200. Tremont 4 Romeo Lima Sound, descend flight level 170.

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Good morning. 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Walk. Let's check. You are identified, cleared from Dogal to Cougar.

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On air, Max 071, just a frequency change, call me 125880.

3 Bravo Fox on an ascent to flight level 210. Tramlock 73 Julia Channel today, descend to flight level 200. 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ID has 76 Tango Sound and Roger, clear direct to Cougar. 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

Air Mexico 071, posting a challenge at Atari, make report to Shamrock Radio, HF 4651, radar service terminated at Atari. Goodbye. Sky Europe 102, London Control now, 132860, goodbye. Etihad 6 Hotel Zulu, report to speed to Scottish 129.1, goodbye.

0: at 2:17 this morning. All checks are identified. Cleared from Reznor to Cougar.
1: Thank you.

Heavy Head 76 Tango reports speed to Scottish Control 129.01. Goodbye. Air 85 Victor, just a frequency change, call me please, 133-360.

United 124, Tower Control, good day. You are identified, cleared from Doga to Morai. United 124, Tower Control, you are identified, cleared from Doga to Morai. Pioneer 9 Yankee Hotel Shannon, good day. Descend to flight level 200. United 124 Shannon, do you? United 124 Shannon, you are identified. Cleared from Dogal to Morag. Negative, you are identified. Cleared from Dogal to Morag. Air 988, Shannon Control, good day, confirms call. Check, you are identified, cleared from Mallet to Baker.

Yeah, that's no problem. Once it's a right turn, that's fine. And if you're not able to turn back by Pickle, I'll coordinate on some Shamwick. But let me know when you're turning right, but right turns are approved. Ryanair 9, Yankee Hotel, Catholic Dublin, 135-655. Goodbye.

I'll talk to Sean McKenzie, and the next point, if I could get Sunnis, the next point of 61 North, 20 West, still good. Okay, I'll talk to Sean McKenzie.

these five pictures, huh? Okay, Charlie McQueen hears you on the ocean now via Sunnet. The balance of your clearance remains the same, so it's Sunnet, then 61 North, 020 West, Baz News, and MAX 77, flight level 36.

988 Shannon, would you be able to fly level 38 or 390 with me? Roger, I'll leave that for as long as I can. Expect that in about 3:00 then.

ICER 85 Victor Shannon. At Summit, make the report to Shamrock Radio on HF 4651. Radar service terminates at Summit. Safe crossing.

Patty had 16, how many did they confirm squawk on flight level? Patty had 16 and control is identified cleared from mallet to engine.

United 9-6-4-7, good day, confirm call. United 9-6-4-7, control identified, cleared from Maui. She's with us. Santa 401, Santa 95, level 390. There, 9 or 8, Shannon Klein, flight level 380. Okay, two systems cross there. Each there, 9 or 8, Klein, flight level 380. And the second station, call it again.

Whatever, 805 Tango Lima, Shannon Control, today you are identified direct to pick up client flight level 380. Tango Lima, let me know when you receive your ocean clearance.

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Air Canada 844 is on control. I checked you're identified. 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Ready, had 16 and go. Ready, had 16 and climb 5 level 390.

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So you might also turn control about 6. You are identified, steered from Drogon to Liffey. Identify level 3 to 3.

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1: 477, confirmed spoken. Attack, you are identified, cleared from Dogal to Morai.

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Goodbye.

$33 on it today in front of court. Our friends, $33 on it. Control identified care from Gilgal to Morai.

American 2405 good morning, confirmed 4. I text you are identified. I'm cleared from mallet to dollar.

JM32 X-ray sound control. Good morning. All checks. You're identified. Cleared from center to Beaufort. The broker just confirmed banner set over.

across aerial navigation. Thank you. November 05, Sangolina approaching Pickle. As Pickle makes a report to Shamus Radio and HF, 4651, radar service terminates at Pickle. Goodbye.

station calling silent. Sorry, say again. Delta 132, good day, confirm squawk. Delta 132, silent, confirm squawk. Let's check your identifies here from Bill Baltimore.

Let's have the 443 sound. Good day, can come across. I'll check you identified here from Malik and Jackson.

Condor 017, sound the base from Squawk. A check, you are identified here from Mallet to Baker. KLM 642, sound good day, confirm Squawk. A check, you are identified here from Kennedy.

Austin, did you actually climb flight level 370? Allow 003, can you call me please at 125.880?

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American 718, call me please, 134260.

Franklin, 3 Kilo Sound Control. Good morning, radar contactor, Dovo 2 Alapa. Amarphone 3 Kilo Sound Control. Good morning, radar contactor, here from Dovo 2 Alapa. KLM 642, climb flight level 350. And maybe in minor 2A, channel control. Good morning, confirm squawk. And maybe in minor 2A, radar contact, you're cleared from Reznor to Lutov.

maybe in minor traits. No reports of turbulence. There has been some CV activities of aircraft at the end of the flight and that one. Sherman Cargo 2905, Shannon, good morning, Dennis. Conduct 43, Shannon Control, good, identified. Security revenues and then build up.

0: Conklin, pick it up. Conklin, pick it up. Thank you. You're heading to your past oval, but after oval, receive it as you require. Scan the 4-3. Yeah, on your second set, 127.650, maintain a list and watch it in primary. Allow 027 setting full good, identified your clear to Ikari. That would be a new question. You take a revenue first, so we're going to get a new oceanic infrastructure. Allow 027, correction, your cleared present position to Ikari, that's Echo Tango Alpha Romeo India, that's going to be your new oceanic entry point.
1: Cub 70 Ocean Grey identified. Five, six, and they identify.

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1: Lufthansa 445 Shining, good morning, Adam.
2: Command Control, hello, this is Red Wine, replied to the Cordoba.
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1: Tom 104, shutting control, good, identify descent, flight level 170.
0: Copy descent now, level 170, Tom Bronx, 104.

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0: set up 642 with the test flight level 370. KLM 64237 is unavailable. I stop you at 36 or 380. Okay, so 360, okay, I love my 600. KLM 642, climb flight level 360. Stop on level 360, thanks for the help, okay, I love my 600.
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0: in the morning, Ocean 75, Bell of C90.
1: Ocean 75, Shannon, you see this morning at Edinburgh.
0: Ocean 75, just for confirmation, after Flawney, Kefka.
1: Let me double check what I've got. So I have Flawney and Oscar Kilo Sierra Alpha Whiskey, and Conan Kilo Oscar November Alpha November.
0: Ocean 75, that's good. We do not have Oscar, but then we can fly Flawney, Oscar, Conan. Thank you.
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0: sir. Good morning, Lufthansa 411, heavy, 11, 410, Roswell
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0: 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Roll American 704, speed level 380.
1: 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Good morning, Ida.
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1: Hello, 025 Shannon Control, good day, 11005, clear to Tickle.
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2: Confirm retro, and then sonar, then speed to my discretion.
1: Okay, thanks.
3: Sonar, did I allow you to 947, maintaining
1: 360? Jupiter 947, thanks. So, okay, did I invite you here to revenue, and then filter?
3: Retro, that's all. Jupiter 947.
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0: 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Shuttle control, good morning, Cargojet 1893, heading 330.
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2: American 293, flight level 370.
1: American 293, Shannon,
3: good day, Denver.
1: Shannon, good morning, Shannon, F1 Papa Romeo, good morning, identify descent flight level 170, 300 knots or more in the conversion.
3: Descent flight level 170, 300 or more, Shannon, F1 Papa Romeo.
1: Conversation together, I got KLM 296 Shannon, good morning, identified, break, break, LL 015, morning to you, identified, stage to revenue, and in correction, C500.
0: Say again, waypoint for LL 015?
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0: Direct Tickle, LL 015.
2: Shannon, good day. Shamrock 1 Tango Charlie, flight level 330 to Raqqa.
1: Shamrock 1 Tango Charlie, Shannon, good morning. Identify descent, flight level 170 and in conversion seat 290 knots. Descent,
2: flight level 170, 290 knots. Shamrock 1 Tango Charlie.

0: 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Good day, Oceania 388, Delta 380, squawking to 202.
1: Oceania 388, good day, then, sir.
2: And Lufthansa, quarters, please.
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2: Lufthansa 423, I got the stupid DST message, I'm out, it says aborted, but I got 1293-80.
1: Hey, from that's the correct frequency. It's London Control. Thanks for letting me know. Bye bye.
2: Bye bye.
3: Sure, good morning. Lufthansa 437, heavy flood level 390.
1: Lufthansa 437, good day then, sir.
4: Shannon Control, morning United 70, flight level 360, CBDL.
1: United 7-0, Channing, good morning, identify.
5: Channing, United 1-9, heavy, level 370.
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0: Lieutenant Control United 956, how are you, right? 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
0: Aaron 1 Tango Charlie, report your speed restrictions to Dublin, 129 or decimal 180 this morning.
2: Speed restrictions, Dublin 129 or 180, Shamrock 1. Tango Charlie. All the best. Bye-bye.

0: London, a very good morning, KLM 204, heavy 390.
1: KLM 204, that was good on the 0166 London, 132, that's an 86, bye-bye.
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2: Heading good morning, Turkish 181, heavy flight level 3910.
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1: Channel 122, descend to flight level 170.
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1: Channel 1 Yankee, Mr. Ankle, good morning, radar contact, expect an ILS push from the 2-4, descend flight level 8.
2: That's all right, sir, for ILS 2-4, Shamrock, 1 Yankee. And radar is on the A-2-6-2 view, flight level 390 view on the right deviation on the heading of 1-2.
1: Air Canada 836, good dead emphasize. That's understood. When you're clear of weather, you can route to MG at your discretion. You can just advise them to move to MG.
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2: Shenan, hello, KLM 48, heavy, flight level 330, inbound lift.
1: KLM 48, Shenan, good day, and good
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1: Austrian 2, Romeo, Shenan, good day, and good. California, Lima, contact and approach 121.405. Bye bye.
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1: Number 1 Echo Alpha, Sunday, good morning, identified X69, approach runway 24, descend flight of 80.

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1: 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And the 886 times flight of 390.
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1: And 836, so you on navigation to MG now?
0: It's direct to MG at this time, it's kind of good.
1: Thank you. Camera Kona to Alpha, contact channel approach 121.405. Bye bye.
0: 1.405, stop and come up to
1: 1.405. Rebellion 281, due traffic, you can fly to 360.
0: 360, 0, 360, 0, 0, 0, 0, 0, 0, 0, 0, 0, 0, 0, 0, 0, 0, 0, 0, 0, 0, 0, 0, 0, 0, 0, 0, 0, 0, 0, 0, 0, 0, 0, 0, 0, 0, 0, 0, 0, 0, 0, 0, 0, 0, 0, 0, 0, 0, 0, 0, 0, 0, 0, 0, 0, 0, 0, 0, 0, 0, 0, 0, 0, 0, 0, 0, 0, 0, 0, 0, 0, 0, 0, 0, 0, 0, 0, 0, 0, 0, 0, 0, 0, 0, 0, 0, 0, 0, 0, 0, 0, 0, 0, 0, 0, 0, 0, 0, 0, 0, 0, 0, 0, 0, 0, 0, 0, 0, 0, 0, 0, 0, 0, 0, 0, 0, 0, 0, 0, 0, 0, 0, 0,

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2: 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Copy that 216, Flatable 370, direct.
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1: Longboat 700, standing for morning, identified.
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0: Standing control, good morning, American 746, level 410.
1: American 746, good day, then, sir.
0: Standing, good morning, Lufthansa 431, heavy, flight level 370.
1: Lufthansa 431, Chinese, good morning, identify.
0: Standing, 9134, flight level 390.
1: 9134, good day, then, sir.
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0: old blood sign out of the city. Sometimes a 419er would be a dead effort.
1: Shannon Delta 30, ahead, Eastside level 350.
0: Delta 30, Shannon, morning, identify.
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0: morning, CNN United, 422 heavy, flight level 360.
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1: 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Talking 1 3 months.

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0: 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This is 855 Heavy, flight level 400.
1: 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Call you back for load.
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1: KLM 192, sounding good, Dennis, bye.
0: Thank you.

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1: Sorry, this is Roshan, good morning, that's fine.
0: Yes, sir.
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1: Good morning, Channel, good morning, that's fine.

0: Charlie Charlie 020 request.
1: That is it, Zero.
0: Yeah, we are almost at the edge of the clouds. I appreciate flight level 350.
1: That is 020, climb to flight level 350.
0: Thank you, sir. Climb 350, sir. 020, head.

0: Airport Control 7, here in Santa Zulu, climbing Matal 190 and restricted, and flying heading 175, full flight.
1: Partial Tucson Uniform Zulu, Shannon, good day. Can you classify flight level 310 as a friend requested flight level?
0: Continue flying flight level 310, final will be 370, Partial 27 Uniform Zulu.
1: Shannon, Roger, will advise on higher. And if a DVO is required, report back on track from Santa. Shannon, good morning, identified. Case of Lasno, classified level 240.
0: 557 240, Lasno, come on in, identified.

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0: Confirm clear on subsurface vessel Lithgow.
1: After Lithgow, it's Luchu.
0: Say again.
1: After Lithgow, Luchu, November uniform, Charlie Hotel uniform.
0: Lithgow, Luchu, 3006, thank you.

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1: Mike 106, Shannon, good day, identified. And you can actually continue with London now, please, 3132, that's 4950. Shannon, good morning,
2: 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Morning.
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0: Shannon, good morning. It's United 918. We're level 380 here at Canola.
1: United 918, Shannon, good day. It's fine. Good morning, that's fine.
0: Shannon Control, America 316, 50350.
1: America 216, Shannon, good morning, that's fine.

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1: 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That's 5K to rest now.
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1: So you were stepped on, just go again, the estimate for Reso?
0: Estimate over Reso is 0541, it's been 9995.
1: Shannon, roger.

0: of the 216, correction, American 216 cleared $2. American 216 cleared $2. Just confirm the fix was dollar for American 216.
1: Affirm, Delta Oscar Lima, Oscar Papa.
0: Roger, direct dollar for American 216, thank you.

United 14, contact London 6135 is 1255. United 42, Shannon, good morning, that's fine.

0: 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KLM 672, level 390. KLM 672, Shannon, good morning. That's fine.
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0: Good morning, Rainer 96 Bravo Juliet, passing 2,000, climbing 5,000, runway traffic.
1: Rainer 96 Bravo Juliet, Shannon's morning, identified, climbing flight over 130.
0: Climbing flight over 130, Rainer 96 Bravo Juliet.
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0: Alone,
1: Echo Good morning, at S5, Richard Tuvin, flight to flight level 240.
0: Flight level 240, inbound Tuvin, right, Echo, thank you.
1: Good morning, identified time to flight level 240.
0: Flight level 240, runway

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0: Right, no, it's probably good. It's Shannon, fly heading 110, please.
1: Fly heading 1103, Ryanair 9, it's probably good.
0: Ryanair, simple whiskey, Charlie, Shannon, climb to flight level 290.
2: I'm flight level 290, Ryanair, simple whiskey, Charlie.

0: Brian, it's important to Charlie Center, report ahead into Shannon Crawl, 134630, good day.
1: Thank you, 134.630,
0: runner, the boys are coming. Brian, I'm nice to grab you, Charlie Center, report ahead into Shannon Crawl, 134630, good day.

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1: Right, 20 Papa Tango, showing the morning identified. Signed to flight level 230, clear to engine.
0: Flight level 230, inject right now, 20 Papa Tango.

0: 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We'll fly level 210.
1: United 2-3, Shannon, good morning. Identify descent to fly level 170.
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1: Get him 1136, and good morning, identify, check the standback, level 290.
0: Two bump back, level 290, get him 1136.

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1: American 722, Shannon, good morning. Identify descent flight level 170.

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1: No, 310, Chenefe, identify descent to flight level 170.
0: 170, United 310.

0: Tower morning, right at 44 Mike Hotel, descending south 220 Buddhist.
1: Right at 44 Mike Hotel, showing the day identified.
0: Showing the with runner 7958, crossing flight level 45 and flight level 90 from Park.
1: Runner 7958, showing the identified clear to Tulsa, climb to flight level 2 minus.
0: We're there to Tulsa, climb flight level 2 minus, runner 7958.

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2: Donna, good morning, it's Minor 83, Foxtrot Golf, passing site number 131, crowd site 160, right turn, direct different.
0: Minor 83, Foxtrot, starting with a identified climb, is over 240, 1 meter.
2: That is 240, unrestricted Minor 83, Foxtrot Golf.

0: 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And
1: Flight 6431, China, good day, identified. Descend to flight level 180.
0: Descend 180, Ryan.
1: Rider 44 Mike Hotel, descend to level 130.
0: Level 130, Rider 44 Mike Hotel.

0: Binary 3 Pascal, clear 225 over 300.
1: It's flight over 300, binary 3 Pascal.
0: Binary 3 Pascal, clear to Tuven.
1: Back Tuven, binary 3 Pascal.

0: Hi, Shane Control, 785XA, good morning, 146 for flight 150 CBTLC. Clear to control airspace, 240, 785XA.
1: Good morning, my 34 Lima Mike, descending 240, passing 281, inbound, let's go to the level.
2: Runway 34 Lima Mike, showing the day identified, descending on 140, no constraint.
1: Runway 140 without constraint, runway 34 Lima Mike.
2: Time today, 5X-ray, climb number 290.
0: Climb at level 290, 10-8, 5X-ray.

0: Ryanair 3, for Lima Mike, descend to level 100 and contact Cork Airport, room 19 at 9905.
1: Room 19905 and descend to level 100, Ryanair 3, for Lima Mike, bye-bye.

0: Good day, Ryan, 87 Charlie Golf, descending flight level 230, Kudum, man, the speed's 300 on the first.
1: Ryan, 87 Charlie Golf, shining good day, I just.

0: 187 Charlie Golf 2 to Gilog.
1: Gilog direct, Ryanair 87 Charlie Golf. Lieutenant United 288, flyable 282, descending flyable 210.
0: United 288, sending the day, identified, cleared on the Urabi 3 Delta, arrival at runway 24.
1: Clear for the Urabi 3 Delta, runway 24, United 288.
0: United 288, reduced speed now 270 knots or less.
1: 270 knots or less, United 288.
2: Shamrock 59 Kilo,
0: And a question, Chamber 59 Kilo, shining good day, identified and cleared to Mapa.
1: Is the tag on the direction point, Chamber 59 Kilo?
0: Yeah, just a pink shit there by CPDLC, Mike Azapapa Azapa.
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0: Chamber 59 Kilo, climbs over 300.
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0: Ryanair 87 Charlie Golf report to speed, descend approach 121, get in the 4x.
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0: United 288, approach your speed, descend the approach 121, decimal 4055.
1: 121-405, we'll let him know, United 288.
2: China, good morning to you. Hello, Air Canada 918, we've got a flight level 307, open flight level 230.
0: Air Canada 918, China, good day, identified descend 2170.
2: Descend flight level 170, Air Canada 918.

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1: 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Climb to level 270.
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0: Hotel, good morning, Frank. Air 61 Alpha, we are descending climb level 210 inbound Olapo, speed 290.
1: Russian Air 61 Alpha, good day, identified. Descend on the 170 and keep the speed.

0: Delta 258, flight level 280 to send flight level 230. We are slowing to 250 now.
1: Delta 258, sending good day, identified, and descend to flight level, correction, South descend over 230.
0: Flight level 230, 258.
1: Tarmac 9, Hotel Romeo, contact Shining Control 134, decimal 630, please.
0: Watch the 4630, contact Shining Control. Approach 86 on Alpha, what is the type of preceding? 6,000 kilo?
1: Approach 86 on Alpha, say again.
0: What is the type ahead of us?
1: Section 861 Alpha, you can expect the Lapa 3 Romeo arrival with 1-0 left.
0: Lapa 3 Romeo, but what is the type, aircraft type ahead of us, 6,000 feet lower?
1: So he's a Airbus Neo.
0: Okay, thank you.

0: 240,
1: radar 005. Radar 20 Lima, shining good day, identified, continuing the heading. Radar 20 Lima, you said you're over 220.
0: Descending 220, runway 220.

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1: Sam Buck, 101 Papa, shining good day, I think. Find a 2-0 Lima, cleared on navigation, Dago.
0: Oh, no, guys, Dago's 2-0 Lima.

0: approach, hello, call to 1470, we're runway track 2500, we'll be climbing 5000.
1: Apology 1470, shining good day, identified climb 2230, cleared two engines.
0: Climb 5230, taken lost spot, call to 1470.
1: Apology 1470, cleared two engines.
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1: Ryanair 24, uniform Delta, Connacht Air, morning.
0: Good morning. We're expecting to land at approximately 0703 Zulu. Just requesting the latest weather information.
1: Roger. The latest weather surface wind is 170 degrees, 16 knots. We've 10 kilometers. A few cloud at 600. The overcast at 700. Temperature 16. Dew point 16. QNH 1011. And runway surface condition is wet. Expect straight in Ala Sula runway 26.
0: Finish on your 11. Expect runway 26 ILS. And I think very good.
1: Roger.

0: 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With you, passing flight number 328, now flight number 178, right to left.
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1: 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Ryanair ATX, Foxtrot, Chandigarh, good day, identified. 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

Delegate Air Channel 23 Charlie Delta, passing flight level 127, climbing flight level 150, and we are direct takeoff. Maintain the heading as 227, and on this heading, clear to enter controlled airspace, climbing flight level 220, Channel 23 Charlie Delta.

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1: Shamrock 82 Tango, sounds a day identified. Shamrock 82 Tango, flags over 240.
0: Flags over 240, Shamrock 82 Tango.
1: Roger, 8 Yankee Fox, Sunday Sand, approach 121.405.
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0: 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Channel 23,
1: Charlie Desert, flags over 310, on navigation, Tugsy.
0: Flags over 310, on navigation, Tugsy, Channel 23, Charlie Desert, thank you.

0: Sandy, runway 2054, passes 59290, inbound traffic.
1: Runway 2054, Sandy, J identified. Climb level 290, clear to NORLA.
0: Climb 290, direct NORLA, runway 3054, any speed.
1: Free speed.
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0: 134-630, but I'll be your 1470 byte.
1: Shamrock 9 of Whiskey Mike, Shango J identified, descend to level 170.
0: Step level 170, Shamrock 9 is white.

0: Control, good morning, JetBlue 353 out of post 80, descending 230, following 250.
1: JetBlue 353, shall have a good day identified. Descend is on the 170.
0: Sun level 170, JetBlue 353.
2: Good morning, I'm a 24 uniform. Delta, descending flight level 253, with our 6 control.
1: Flight 2 for uniform Delta, shining good day, identified.
3: 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Climate side of 150 inbound engine, climate side of 96.
1: 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Climb 2 flight 270.
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1: Summer 4 Health, I've had a good day. Identified climb, it's over 230. Ryan, there is a record wild, but he's climbed for 330.
2: Climb, 5 7 7 7 7 7 7 7 7 7 7 7 7 7 7 7 7 7 7 7 7 7 7 7 7 7 7 7 7 7 7 7 7 7 7 7 7 7 7 7 7 7 7 7 7 7 7 7 7 7 7 7 7 7 7 7 7 7 7 7 7 7 7 7 7 7 7 7 7 7 7 7 7 7 7 7 7 7 7 7 7 7 7 7 7 7 7 7 7 7 7 7 7 7 7 7 7 7 7 7 7 7 7 7 7 7 7 7 7 7 7 7 7 7 7 7 7 7 7 7 7 7 7 7 7 7 7 7 7 7 7 7 7 7 7 7 7 7 7 7 7 7 7 7 7 7 7 7 7 7 7 7 7 7 7 7 7 7 7 7 7 7 7 7 7 7 7 7 7 7 7 7 7 7 7 7 7 7 7 7 7 7

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0: 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Shamrock 38 Alpha, climb over 270.
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3: Runner 24, unit from Delta, connect continue to Expo, straight in ILS Azula, runway 26, no delay. Descend now 5,000 feet on the Connect QNH 1011, report localizer established.
2: Copy, expecting a straight in ILS approach runway 26, descend down to 5,000 feet, QNH 1011, report once established, Runner 24, unit from Delta.

0: very good morning, Ryanair 2 Whiskey Tango, climbing flight level 160, Alano.
1: Ryanair 2 Whiskey Tango, telling the day identified, climb level 240 unrestricted.
0: Climb flight level 240 unrestricted, Ryanair 2 Whiskey Tango. Ryanair
1: 2 Whiskey Tango,
0: can you repeat the clearance, please?
1: Ryanair 2 Whiskey Tango, climb level 240.
0: Climb flight level 240, Ryanair 2 Whiskey Tango, thank you.

0: 24 Uniform Delta, fully established 23 miles.
1: Paris 24 Uniform Delta, descend 3,000 feet, you cleared ILS Zulu runway 26, report 5 miles.
0: Okay, descend out 3,000 feet, clear ILS Zulu runway 26, and report 5 miles, 3 miles, sorry, Ryanair 24 Uniform Delta.

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1: Contact level 290, Runway 2 Whiskey Tango.
2: Wind is 170 degrees, 14 knots.
3: Thank you.
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0: today
1: out of Flagler,
0: 280
1: for Flagler, 230,
0: rest of that post. Runway 106, having the day identified, descend level 170.
1: Runway 170,
4: Shannon, good morning, see Shamrock 6, Papa Whiskey, passing flight level 60, climb in 90, direct for me.
0: Shamrock 6, Papa Whiskey, Shannon, good day identified, climb level 280, cleared to Lazio.
4: Climb flight level 280 and clear right to Lazio, Shamrock 6, Papa.

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0: Oscar Quebec Alpha, 10-5, this area inbound, please.
1: Rider 14, Quebec Alpha, showing good day, I get the flight. Descent of 100.
0: Alpha 100, 1, 1, 1, 1, 1, 1, 1, 1, 1, 1, 1, 1, 1, 1, 1, 1, 1, 1, 1, 1, 1, 1, 1, 1, 1, 1, 1, 1, 1, 1, 1, 1, 1, 1, 1, 1, 1, 1, 1, 1, 1, 1, 1, 1, 1, 1, 1, 1, 1, 1, 1, 1, 1, 1, 1, 1, 1, 1, 1, 1, 1, 1, 1, 1, 1, 1, 1, 1, 1, 1, 1, 1, 1, 1, 1, 1, 1, 1, 1, 1, 1, 1, 1, 1, 1, 1, 1, 1, 1, 1, 1, 1, 1, 1, 1, 1, 1, 1, 1, 1, 1, 1, 1, 1, 1, 1, 1, 1, 1, 1, 1, 1, 1, 1, 1, 1, 1, 1, 1

0: Niner 24 unit from Delta from the end, backtrack to Kate Alpha, stand 2 Romeo.
1: 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Clients over 270 cleared to Bamba.
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0: good morning, Ryanair 6432, passing 2100, climbing 5000, runway track center line, support.
1: Ryanair 6432, sending good day, identify climb over 230, clear to road test.
0: Climber tower 230, direct to road test, Ryanair 6432. Ryanair 6432, will be a right turn for road test?
1: Right turn if you wish.
0: Copy, turning right now, road test.
1: Okay, so 410, contact Scottish 127.275.
2: Contact Scottish 127.275, Jameson 410, travel continue.

0: Hello, I heard you 100, traffic 300, becoming 200 above Baba.
1: Ryanair 2-0 Lima, Quebec, Shining Good Day, identified descent 100, clear to burn.
0: Over 100, advanced Ryanair now, Ryanair 2-0 Lima, Quebec.

0: Tango Day, Spanair 7-0, Whiskey, Flying Hello, Nana Tito in Montovic.
1: Flying 7-0, Whiskey, Shining Good Day, identified. Climb number 230, clear to Tulsa.
0: Apollo 230 to Tulsa, run 7-0, Whiskey.
1: Ryanair 7-0, Whiskey, climb to cover 230, clear to Tulsa.
0: 230 to Tulsa, thank you very much, Ryanair 7-0, Whiskey.

0: friendship with 841, past 286, descending, flight level 210.
1: JFK 41, Santa Cruz, identified D10, 2174.
0: 10 flight level 170, JFK 841.

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1: 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Ryanair 87 Echo Zulu, cleared to give all.
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2: Satnam, bloody 9, decimal.
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2: 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Request the weather information, please.
1: At Ryan Air 45, Romeo Echo, surface wind is 160 degrees at 15 knots. The temperature plus 16. QNH 1010. Runway surface condition is west. You have the option of runway 26 or 08 for departure.
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1: Roger, 26.
2: And with that, please can we request our clearance to Stansted, Ryanair 45 Romeo Echo.
1: Ryanair 45 Romeo Echo, clearance to London Stansted via the Elgux 1 Bravo departure, flight level 90, squawk 6032.
2: Clear to Stansted via the Elgux 1 Bravo departure, initial altitude flight level 90, squawk 6032, Ryanair 45 Romeo Echo.
1: Rebecca, correct.
3: Ryanair 9-0-3-3-7, Johnny, good day, identified, climb to number 230, clear to Arco.
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2: About 4-4 flight level 29.4, test 5, descend flight level 210.
0: That's a 44, shouting good day, identify, descend to level 170.
2: Descend flight level 170, about 4-4.
1: Shouting good day, 190, Sierra Foxtrot, 206, 9200, tip off.
0: Ryanair 900, Sierra Foxtrot, shouting good day, identify, climb to level 270, clear to Tuvan.
1: Climb to level 270, direct Tuvan, Ryanair 900, Sierra Foxtrot.

0: West Tower, 2688, via Alpha Romeo, Decimal.
1: Ryanair 9327, clear to Dollar.
2: Dollar Ryanair 9327.

0: 10 control, good morning. This is Jamie 74, passing back 76, 220 in Montana.
1: Jamie 74, radar contact, descent, flight level 140.
0: 8 and level 140, Mr. Jamie 74.

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1: Shamrock 12 Golf, we're at contact descent, flight level 170.
0: Level 170, Shamrock 12 Golf.
1: Hello, Ryanair 177 Hotel. Hello, radar contact. 92 flight level 240. Professional.
2: Level 240, contact level 135, and that's 126 level 10, Ryanair 177
1: Hotel. 177 Hotel, roger. I'm cleared now to point MAPI, Mike Alpha Golf from MAPI 2. Correct, MAPI Glass.
2: Clear to the point, Mike Alpha Papa Alpha Golf. Send that loud bell right at 177 Hotel.
0: 2,100
1: Papa, and lower the contact climb flight level 130.
0: Climb level 130, Ryanair 434 Papa.
1: Ryanair 434. Ryanair 7 Papa, Shamrock 7 Papa, Mike, we're at a contact climb unrestricted flight level 270.
0: I'm on 67270, Shamrock 7 Papa.
1: Ryanair 434 Papa, Shamrock cleared to lift, you can make it left or right round, whichever works.
0: Good day, Ryanair 434 Papa. Good day, Ryanair
1: 69 X-ray Foxtrot, radar contact climb on 6, it's like level 270, no speed restriction.
0: Stop, I'm 270,
1: Ryanair 177 Hotel, climb flight level 270.
2: Climb level 270, now 177 Hotel.

0: Germany 7247, descend to flight level 80.
1: Descend level 80, over.
0: And 434 Papa, find flight level 230, not speed restriction.
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0: Thermal 7 Papa, Mike, contact channel control 134-630.
1: 134-630, Thermal 7 Papa.

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Descend flight level 170, come up with an 8.

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0: Saturn today, West at 46, standing at a 29.7 to 210.
1: West at 46, further contact, descent flight level 170.

0: 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Responsive take radar contact, descend flight level 170.
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0: ready for departure, Ryanair 45 Romeo, Echo.
1: Ryanair 45 Romeo, Echo, surface wind is 170 degrees, 16 knots, runway 26, clear to take off.
0: Take off, runway 26, Ryanair 45 Romeo, Echo.

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0: sending good morning, Rainier 45, Romeo Echo, Alco, 1 Bravo departure, passing for Flight Level 47, climate Flight Level 9 is 0, Scorpion 6032. Climate unrestricted, Flight Level 210, Rainier 45, Romeo Echo.
1: Morning, Standard American 724, we're at 300, descending 230.
2: Right, 10, full good morning, Venicon, 10 flight level 170.
1: 10 flight level 170, American 724.

0: 451, may I go clear to Botham, please?
1: Clear to Botham, round 451, with the no restriction.
2: 7-1.
3: And have one, Terry, two now.
2: Tower, nav 1, proceeding on. And can I just have the touchdown lights on, please?
3: Roger.
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1: 4050,
0: morning, we had a contact, thanks, bike level 2300, cleared to open. 5020, direct right on 4050, 2010.

0: Tango Control, good morning, René, Sunset Tango Golf, high level 1273, Puta.
1: Minus 7 Tango Golf, hello, where the contact line is 2 flight level 310.
0: Flight level 310, René, Sunset Tango Golf.
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1: American 132, good morning, radar contact. Descent flight level 190.
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1: 2 good morning, we're at a contact descent, flight level 80.
0: Continue descent, flight level 80, 2970.

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2: 121.405.

China 161 Bravo North Sea restriction, climb flight level 310. Charge pit restriction, climb flight level 310, Ryanair 161 Bravo.

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1: Delta 292, good morning, radio contact, descend to flight level 170.
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1: Ryanair 7 Golf Julio, radar contact, climb unrestricted, flight level 280.
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2: 1-6 is flight level 240.
3: Unrestricted flight level 240, United 29.
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1: Ryanair 6675, good morning. Let us contact you, descend flight level 140.
0: Descend flight level 140, Ryanair 6675.

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0: Echo American 209 with you at level 160. American 209, track control identified. Continue present heading, climb to level 290. Okay, present heading and 290 for American 209. Delta 154, descent to level 170.
1: Descent to level 170, Delta 154.

0: Shana Divic, come up 5-8, climbing flight level 160, red heading 209.
1: Shima 5-8, Yankee Shana, good day to you, red contact, and up to flight level 240.
0: Climb flight level 240, Shama 5-8.

0: 9158 Yankee Shannon, climb to flight level 280 and clear to Tubin.
1: Fine, so flight level 280 to Tubin, channel 30.
0: Ryanair 6675, contact Shannon approach 121.405.
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1: Heading 295, American 209.
2: Getting control, good morning. 228, descending to 50286 for 50210.
0: United 228, descending to good morning, radar contact, east at the flight level 170.
2: Descending 50170, United 228.
0: American 209, report your heading to Shannon now, 134.260 report.
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1: Mike, X-ray, descend, good day to you, radar contact here to Gilos, and descend to flight level 140.
0: Yeah, boy,
2: and Flight Mike, X-ray. Yes, go for Flight Mike, X-ray, did you take that to Gilos?
1: Okay.
2: Thank you, Gilos.

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1: Santa Flight Level 210, contact you, Santa Flight Level 170.
0: Santa Flight Level 170, 7124.

0: United 22 with descent, 120 from flight level 160.
1: United 22, Chef, good AT, ready to contact. Good evening, heading please, next time to flight level 240.
0: Please, continue on this heading up to 240.
1: Confirm.
0: Okay, present heading up to flight level 240 right now.

0: 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Good morning, Zach Kelly 5.
1: Zach Kelly 5, channel information. Good morning to you. QNH is 1012 hex with us, and I have no traffic to affect you from the port latch.
0: Zach Kelly 5, yeah, we're just about a minute to run, so I'd like to temporarily close the flight plan, please, and we'll be airborne again shortly for Kairos.
1: Zach Kelly 5, that's copy. Flight plan is temporarily closed at time 0853, and I'll talk to you later.
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0: Sawa na po. Tower, number one, that's me vacated at Alpha, finished with the line. Thank you. Just for information, there's lots of bird activity out there just due to the amount of slugs that are on the runway.
1: That's copy, thanks.
0: Tower,
2: number two two,
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1: 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That's all right, sir. Ryan, I'm 5 Mike.
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0: 1012, and just airborne from Lahinch, routing to Kyle Brass, estimating there at 1-2 past the hour.
1: 1-2 past the hour, that's copied. You can report closing these, bye-bye.
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0: Channel Control, good afternoon, Everest 3-1-8 Yankee Flaming Level 190 on call, Rebound.
1: Express 18 Yankee, Yankee Shannon, good morning, radar contact, clear to pass, radar contact flight level 290, confirm your passing level.
0: Climbing to the Enjero, present level, passing 148, Express 18 Yankee, Yankee.
1: Thank you, you're clear to pass, sir.
0: You're to Papa, 18 Yankee, Yankee, thank you.
2: Shannon Control, good morning, it's WestJet 18, descent through level 295 for 210.
1: WestJet 18, Shannon, good morning. Radar contact, you send to flight level 170.
2: Descent flight level 170, WestJet 18.

0: Sec 85, that's copy. Flight plan is closed at 90913. Goodbye.
1: Thank you. Thank you, sir.
2: Jennifer Day, Fraction 3 Tanker, Quebec, descending level 220, inbound, inbound.
3: Fraction 3 Tanker, Quebec, Jennifer, good morning. Radar contact, descent to flight level 140.
2: Set level 140.

0: Shining good morning, Ryan 6, November Yankee, we're passing 185, have a 220 twin route.
1: Runner 6, November Yankee, Shining Control, identified, Master Federal 240.
0: That's 240, Ryan, Air 6, November Yankee.

0: is that a close-up point, because it's only 7-4. And also you don't copy the other close-up, because it's only 7-4.
1: Good morning, Shannon. We are on flight level 287, is at 240, inbound, Sierra.
0: Final flight 25 and lower the contact. Descent flight level 100.

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0: Good morning, Delta 284, passenger 25.5 for 220. We were told to better than 300 in the transition.
1: Delta 284, good morning, weather contact. No speed restriction, descent flight level 80.
0: Descent flight level 80, and no more speed restriction for Delta 284.
2: Shannon, good morning, Delta 293 passing, 13.5, climbing to flight level 160. Unrestricted climb, 280, Delta 293. Delta 293, direct to revenue, I believe you said.
1: Climb to flight 76, pop down speed 280 knots.

0: Final 576, Papa John, speed 280 knots. Final 576, Papa, speed 280 knots, descend flight level 90. Final 576, Papa, you're very weak, sir. Briggs, you're very weak, sir. Flight 3, thank you, Spectre, do more navigation, Director INRAD.
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2: 050, Delta 284.
0: Terminal 7, Salima, Santa Clara, close 119, this is my line 05.
3: 09905, Terminal 7, Salima, to you.
4: Shannon, Charlie 1977, flight level 200 to Lego.
0: Stellar 1977, radar contact here from Lego to INRAD.
4: Let's go to INRAD, Stellar 1977.
0: Delta 284, contact approach 121, decimal 405.
2: 21405, Delta 284, bye bye.
0: Final 576, pop it here to Roswell.
4: Contact 421-405. 421-405. Bye bye.
0: May we have the last weather of Kerry, please? Yes, somebody get that. Thanks, Quebec, contact Kerry Tower, 123, that's 1330, radar service terminated.
2: 123, that's 1330, bye-bye, 1330,
1: bye-bye. Service to Germany, attempt 4.
0: 124.
1: Yeah, without direct control, so we're going to swap to organic airspace, we don't have a clearance for that.
0: Return 724 from MAFAG to Tulsa, the Oceania transition area, and we'll be cleared to that by time.
1: Perfect, thank you very much. Chile 1977, are you ready to copy?
5: Chile 1977.
1: Chile 1977, the weather in Kerry at time 0900 Zulu, wind is 170 degrees, 8 knots, varying 140 degrees to 200 degrees, visibility 10 kilometers, clouds of few at 1,300 feet, broken at 1,600 feet, overcast at 2,300 feet, temperature 19 degrees, 2.17 degrees, and the Kerry QNH 1012 hectostel.
5: Thank you very much, Charlie 1977.
2: Ryanair 6 November Yankee, respect, please.
0: Ryanair 6 November Yankee, descent flag level 140.
2: 140, Ryanair 6 November Yankee.
0: This is Jeremy 724, contact Shannon 134, that's 1630.
1: 134, Alexis, that always said Germany 74. Thanks, have a good one, bye.

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1: Ryanair 6 Mike, Hill, hello, Ryanair contact.
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0: 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Soarin at Eastern Point, Tower 120 to Boston.
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0: 230, 230, 230.

0: United 317 is set on flight level 300 from flight level 210 on a heading is 093.
1: United 317, hello, radar contact, you sent flight level 170.
0: The flight level 170, United 317.
2: Control, United 2305 on heading 353 and descending flight level
1: 25. United 2305, hello, radar contact, you sent flight level 180.
2: On the heading, descend flight level 180, United 2305. Shannon, 2 Charlie Lima Minkilo, descending 250, direct Zulu.
1: 2 Charlie Lima Romikilo, low radar contact, descend to flight level 140.
2: Descend 140, 140.

0: 5303. Thank you, 4-0 Echo.
1: Brian 3053, low rate of contact, and confirm passing levels.
0: Passing levels 235 for 240 and 3053.
1: 3053, thank you. Turn right, heading 315.
0: Right, heading 315 and 3053.
1: To Charlie Lima, Romeo Kilo, descent flight level 80.
2: 10-80, go on.

0: 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Good. What's the what airport you look for?
1: Londonderry, okay.
0: Suburb destination that could go off a problem?
1: It is, but they don't have can't get the weather yet, but they Echo call Alpha Echo.
0: Yeah, we get the weather for Echo Golf Alpha Echo Sunday. Call you back shortly.
1: Thank you. Gary.
0: 6 November Yankee, contact Kerry Tower 123. That's 1330, radar service is terminated.
1: Air
0: 6 November Yankee, from Kerry Tower 123, decimal 330, radar service is terminated.
1: Very much, Kerry 123, please call it out. I'll send right air 6 November.
0: Change the 320 at the end now.
1: 320, right there, 6 November Yankee.
0: 330, confirm.
1: 330, right air 6 November Yankee.
0: Dialer 1977, can turn left onto heading 280, better to get traffic to your level. 1977, turn left heading 280. 1977, confirm left heading 280.
2: Heading 3124,
0: turn left heading 280. 3053, turn descent flight level 210, turn right heading 330.
2: 10 right heading 2-0
0: and 2-0-3. Charlie Lima, Romeo Kilo, Echo Golf Alpha Echo is sold at the moment. Would Echo Golf Alpha Alpha be any good to you?
1: Oh, yeah, thank you.
0: We'll get that number. United 317, Zoom 1 application direct to Jerome. That's in your Romeo uniform, Mike.
3: Jerome, United 317.
0: And there's 2305, please send to flight level 100.
1: Continue descent flight level 100 by Ryanair 2305.
0: And 2305, resume on navigation direct to Expo.
1: To Expo, Ryanair
0: 2305. Delicia 6 uniform clear to ECOSA, contact Shannon 134.630.
4: 34630, proceed to ECOSA, Ryanair 2305.
0: Ryanair 3053, descent flight level 100.
4: Level 100, Ryanair 3053.
0: United 317, contact Dublin Control 135.655.
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1: 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Roger, Kilo.
0: For Echo Golf Alpha, the wind reports 200 degrees at 15 knots, maximum 25 knots. Visibility 7 kilometers or greater. Clouds broken at 1,700 feet. And the aerodrome Q&A for Echo Golf Alpha is 1013 Echo Golf Alpha.
1: Thank you, Kilo.
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0: Charlie, Lima Romeo Kilo, further send below flight level 8 here as pilot discretion into uncontrolled airspace. Normal traffic expect. Radar service is terminated. Contact in is Gillen 123.630.
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0: Apologies, sir. It's 123.205.
1: Oh, yes, thank you. That's 123.205. We're going to terminate. Thank you. Bye.
0: Bye.

0: 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Hello, 1977 descends to flight level 140.
1: Descending 140, Mainliner 1977.
0: Mainliner 2305, contact Connect Tower 130, decimal 705, rate of service is terminated.
2: 1370 7205, rate of service is terminated, 2305, flight.

0: And going up tower there, Ryanair 2305, descending flight level 100, passing flight level 117 Expo, and then radial 138, distance 30, Charlie Oscar November, 162 people on board.
1: Atlanta 2305, Connacht Tower, morning, continue to Expo, straight in ILS Zulu, runway 26, no delay. And continue sending out onto 5,000 feet on the QNH 1009er. Next report, localizer established.
0: Roger, continue descent altitude to 5,000 feet, QNH 1009er. We will report localizer established, runner 2305. Runner 2305, quick weather update, please.
1: Confirm, the current wind is 180 degrees at 18 knots with a max of 27. We've 10 kilometers, scatter cloud of 1,000 feet, it's overcast 1,200. Temperature 18, dew point 16, and the Connacht QNH 1009er. Runway surface condition 666.
0: Yeah, all copy with 1009er, Ryanair 2305.
2: Tower 26 on the apron request, access the runway for a breath control.
1: Rescue 6, Tower 50 down.
2: Proceed on, Rescue 6.

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1: Very well, get them out there.
2: Good morning, Ryan.
0: 2-3-6-6, good morning, Ryan. Contact you, Central Flight Level 170. Air Canada 919, Central Flight Level 280.
3: Flight Level 280, Air Canada 919.

0: Bellair 1977, continue to send to transition level, flight level 6, flight.
1: Sending transition level, flight level 5, Bellair 1977.
2: Establish localizer 26, Ryanair 2305.
3: Ryanair 2305, descend 3,000 feet, clear to Alice Zulu, runway 26, report 5 miles.
2: And continue to descend 3,000 feet, we report 5 miles, Ryanair 2305.
0: Take further contact, descend flight level 170.
1: Descend level 170, descend level 108.
0: Ryanair 2266, descend speed 280 greater.
1: 280 greater, Ryanair 2266.

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1: 134-260, Air Canada 919, good day.
0: Flight level 190, direct to zero.

0: 6 Victor, report speed Dublin 135, that's 165.
1: 135655,
0: Ryanair, 23 Victor. 1977, contact Kerry Tower, 123.330, radar services from there.
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0: Just 340, send flight level 170.
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0: Jet 3-4, contact Dublin with speed 135.655.
1: 135.665,
0: so what is it for? Almost, 135.655.
1: 135.655.

0: Johnny, G'day, Summer 960, Artisan Level 304, 190.
1: Summer 960, hello, radar contact, descend to flight level 170.
0: Send right, flight level 170, Summer 960.
1: Express 2 Fox, good morning, letter contact, flight level 230, confirm the passing level.
2: Passing 230, passing

0: 5 miles, 26, runner 2305.
1: Runner 2305, surface wind 182 degrees, 19 knots, runway 26, clear to land.
0: Clear to land, and runway 26, runner 2305.
2: American 208 out of 340 for flight level 230.
3: American 208, good morning, radar contact. You sent to flight level 170.
2: Flight level 170, American 208.
4: Connect morning, runway 6205, back in 2000, so flight level 230 on the runway 7.
3: Runway 6676. Runway 6676, come from?
4: Yeah, that's correct, sir. 6676.
3: Ryanair 6676, good morning. Radar contact. You're cleared to call to climb to flight level 23. There are no speed restrictions.
4: Flight level 230 off the street, Ryanair 6676.
3: Express 2 Foxtrot, climb to flight level 2900.
4: Flight level 2900, that's correct.

0: Lieutenant and hello, Defend 650 Charlie out of level 67, climbing 110 on runway heading.
1: Dismount 633 Charlie from Squawk.
0: Squawk is 763.
1: Dismount 633 Charlie, hello, radar contact and flight flight level 210.
0: Climbing level 210, Dismount 650 Charlie.
1: Jetman 633 Charlie, turn flight heading 120.
0: Left turn heading 120, Jetman 633 Charlie.
1: Final 6676 from here to Tulsa.
2: We are clear for runway center line, Ryanair 6676.
1: 6676 here to Tulsa.
2: Excellent, Ryanair 6676.
3: And can we backtrack on the runway or by the end of the runway?
4: Runner 2305, at the end of the runway, if you could backtrack, Victor Alpha, stand to 2 Romeo.
3: 2 Romeo, backtracking by the end, runner 2305.
1: Defend 633, Charlie, sign flight level 230.
0: Yes.
1: Jetman 633 Charlie, climb flight level 230.
0: Climbing level 230, Jetman 633 Charlie.

0: Climb 633, Charlie Pine, spike level 290, no speed.
1: Climb 11290, Roger, Jetman 633, Charlie.
0: Pine, 6676, climb spike level 270. Climb
2: 11270,
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1: Watch before 63, bye-bye, MX 31.
3: Johnny, morning, but nice out of the X-ray. Direct on Lambo, setting flight level 210.
0: My Charlie X-ray radar contact. Send flight level 170, double switch in the runway shortly. Plan for a 2-8.
3: Okay, send flight level 170, I expect to right now. My Charlie X-ray.
0: American 20, chance speed 250 knots, and plan for a runway 28 left.
3: Okay, 250 knots, and we'll plan for a runway 28 left, American 20.
0: My Charlie X-ray, chance speed 250 knots.
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1: NGEX, Jetman 633, Charlie.

0: 208, is this still the same arrival for us?
1: American 208, pound for Oscar 4 Lima.
0: Oscar 4 Lima, okay, thank you.
1: 9 Charlie, 6 7 pound for the Alaska 4 Lima.
0: Alaska 4 Lima, Mr. Buckman, good evening.

0: Yes, man. 6-3, 3-Charlie, contact Salmon. Control 134, that's 630.
1: Salmon 134, 630, Jetman 633, Charlie, bye-bye.

0: 354, good morning, with a contact sign, flight level 220.
1: Flight level 220, ship to 354.
0: Dimmer 354, you taking up a heading?
1: Ship to 354, verify altitude assignment, flight level 220.
0: Ship to 354, affirm heading, sorry, client, flight level 220, you on heading?
1: Negative, we're directing her and up to 220, ship to 354.
0: 354, roger. Turn left onto heading 255.
1: Heading 255, 355.

0: 9 times 12 runway to be 2-4 times pass out. Got, you know, second set of that.
1: 9 flight off Bravo, good morning, with a contact line flight level 230.
0: That's level 230, I'm in 9 flight off.

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1: Air 4112.
0: Good morning, you may just get a return from us there in North of Buffalo. We've got to down on a task in almost immediately after getting airborne. Good for information. Thanks for playing with us.
1: Okay, I'll copy. You can let us know when you're leaving the frequency. There's no known or observed traffic. QNH check 1012 on the
0: contact. Roger, copy that 1012. We're profiled this time, so we'll take that place and over.
1: Roger, all the way.
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2: Zip 2354, climb flight level 280.
0: Climb to flight level 280, zip 235.
3: Denim, hello, good morning. We're approaching 4,000 km, flight level 90, south of 1 Shadow departure.
2: LM 1124, good morning, weather contact. Here to Bamba, climb flight level 230.
3: Bamba, climb level 230.
4: Hello, Kalachai 5000 Charlie, can start level 1 and I'm going to call 3-5.
2: Score Sky 5, Sky Charlie, hello, radar contact, climb flight level 210, confirm the passing level.
4: Climb flight level 210, stand by. Retested final level, flight level 410, Kalachai 5000 Charlie.
2: Sorry, Charlie, confirm the passing level, please.
4: Say again, Kalachai 5000 Charlie.
2: Sky 5, Sky Charlie, confirm passing level.
4: Passing 187, Kalachai 5000 Charlie.
2: Sky 5, Sky Charlie, flight level 270.
4: Flight level 270, Kalachai 5000 Charlie.

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1: And that's what the flight level, don't
0: worry. Ryanair 95, Golf Bravo, climb to flight level 330.
2: That's level 330, 95, Golf Bravo.
0: The 354, turn right heading 265.
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0: to 354, light heading 27.
1: Nice, that was partially garbled. 27, what was the rest of it? Just with 354?
0: 354, heading 27, please.
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1: 135, 730, JetBlue, 354. Have a great day, sir.

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1: Hey, exact Kelly 5, hello, squawk 2625, QNH 1012, back to Pascal.
0: 2625 and 1012 hexapascal and estimating Waterville at 05 past the hour.
1: That's our copy of the ticket. You're looking for a transit of Shannon.
0: If available, yes please, exact 25.
1: At the moment, remain for your control airspace, we'll call back.
0: We'll go exact 25, and we'll go to the west of the zone, if that's when we get into the zone to the west.
2: That's copy, thank you. And 1124, contact Shanks Claw on 134.630. That's at 230. 1124, that's correct, thank you. And correction, transit 230, Shanks Control identified, and you can disregard the altitude restriction at Olafo.
3: Okay, thank you very much for the transit 230.
2: Brenna 9338, Shanks Control identified, descent to level 100. Brenna 95, Golf Tower, here's a dollar.
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1: Zero, Squawk 5270.
2: And we are clear to Lanzarote via the Elgux 1 Bravo. Stop altitude 5000, Squawk 5270. Confirm, runner 2306.
1: Roger, your clear level, flight level 90 on the seat.
2: Clear level, flight level 90 on the seat, runner 2305, thank you.
1: Are we back, air active, seat out 1054.
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0: 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Flight
1: 7-9, little normal. Correction for Echo Bravo, Shanghai, to identify. Taxi of 7230, confirm passing now.
0: Taxi number 230, passing flight level 6-6.

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1: Shamrock 893, Shannon Control, identified. That's a flight level 100, good morning.
2: Keep that level 100, Shamrock 893.
1: Banana 960 Romeo Shannon, good morning, flight level 190, confirm passing level and squawk.
3: Turn
1: 960 Romeo Shannon, identified passing altitude 4,000 feet, get to shooting.

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0: today, right here at 760 Lima, about 2,400 feet times 5,000 feet on the time.
1: 760 Lima Shang, good morning, identified. Flight to level 170, clear to NOLA.
0: Stop level 170, that's NOLA, right up. 760 Lima.
2: Runway
1: 960 Romeo,
2: over there.
1: 960 Romeo, go ahead.
2: There's a flight of a 230 available for us. Runway
1: 960 Romeo. Runway 960 Romeo, affirm time to flight number 230.
2: Flight of a 230, runway 960 Romeo, over
0: there. Summit information, exact heli 5,
3: hello again, QNH, now 1011 hectopascals. I understand you're routing to the Rush and then to Warville, is it?
0: Affirmative, 1011, and now we're turning on track for Waterville.
3: Roger, that's all copied. You can call when you're west of Battenfield or Bean Valley Bunyan, whichever suits you, and we'll be transferring you to Kerry to request your transit clearance there, but they have advised that there's a good possibility that they won't be approving your transit, so I'd have a plan B workout to go around their control airspace.
0: Oh, that's copy, sir. Thanks very much for that. Exactly.
4: Good day, Shamrock 105 Heavy. We're passing flight level 80, counting flight level 160. We're on a heading for interest 275 degrees.
1: Shamrock 105, Shamrock, so identify. Continue present heading, climb unrestricted to flight level 280.
4: Unrestricted climb flight level 280 on present heading to Shamrock 105.

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0: 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You can start when ready with the marcher.
1: Okay, 1044, and we are fully ready in contact with the marcher, 2306.
0: Confirm, yeah, start route.

0: Runner 760 Lima flight shift at level 230.
1: 730 Runner 760 Lima. Skywalk 714, with you again. Passenger level 614, level 90, got on passion.
0: Skywalk 714, Shannon, good morning. Flight shift at level 230, get to Everett.
1: That's level 230, Everett, Shannon 714.
0: Skywalk 105, report your heading to Shannon Control on 134, just move 260.
1: Heading Shannon 134, 260, Skywalk 105.
0: Delta 177, Shannon Control identified. Flight unrestricted to flight level 280, cleared Incur, then Resna.
2: Unrestricted flight level 280, cleared Incur, then Resna. Maybe we'll cover Delta 177.
0: Delta 177, just confirming Incur, then Resna.
2: Alright, sorry about that. Or then Resna, Delta 177.

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1: Defensive Flight,
0: 170, Romeo. Ryanair 960, Romeo, contact Dublin, 135, decimal 655, goodbye.
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1: 2206, taxi, holding point Alpha, hold short 26, port ready.
0: Taxi to the holding point Alpha, hold short 26, report 1, 2306.

0: Sonic, good morning. Ryanair 3 Fox Fox, just report Sonic Lila 160.
1: Ryanair 3 Fox Fox, Shannon Control, identified plans unrestricted to flight level 280, and just repeat that passing level, please.
0: Sorry, climb flight level 280, passing flight level 138, Ryanair 3 Fox Fox.
1: Shamrock 952, hello to you, Shan, identify the 70 level 170.
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1: Runner 2306, enter backtrack, line up runway 26.
0: Enter backtrack, line up runway 26, 236.

0: Shannon, good morning, Apache 123 Victor, reaching for Tower 1 and 902 bypass.
1: Approach 023 Victor, Shannon, Victor identified, climb unrestricted 2570, confirm passenger.
0: Climb unrestricted 2 for Tower 270, Apache 023 Victor, reaching for Tower 1.

0: At runner 2306, surface wind 180 degrees, 18, max 28 knots. Runway 26, clear for takeoff.
1: Clear for takeoff, runway 26, and we will need 20 seconds to check the weather at 2306.
0: Roger.
2: This is 785, Santa Control, identify descent to level 140.
3: Descent to level 140.
4: Santa Gray, Amplifier, November 33,310,
5: outbound west of the car. After 57 November, Shannon, good morning, the Shannon QNH 1011, hectopascal. Just confirm your current position.
4: Copy 1011. This is northwest from Silver Rush, and this is to the east of Echo India and Chalina, after 5 o'clock.
5: Copy, so I have no known traffic in on route, caution P8, and route next report approaching control, control there's being
4: Cork. Copy, so next report, put to Cork, and yeah, we copy the Silver Rush.
1: Hey, can you confirm we are clear for takeoff, 2306?
0: Runner 2306, surface wind 170 degrees, 18, max 28 knots, runway 26, clear for takeoff.
1: Clear for takeoff, runway 26, 2306.

0: Runner 2306, contact channel frequency 119.075. Good day.
1: 119.075, and 2306, wait.
2: Control Bravo Delta,
1: runner 2306, passing 3000, climbing 9000. On the departure, Airbus 1 Bravo, Escox 5270.
2: Time level 237, Delta, runner 2306, any restriction?
1: No restriction, thank you.

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1: Exec Kelly 5, that's copy, that no known traffic. I will suddenly lose you before Waterville. How do you intend to close the front? Exec Kelly 5, Shannon's copy.

Shannon, a very good day. It's Shamrock 123 passing flight level 102. Climbing flight level 160, direction Revis. Unrestricted climb flight level 240, Shamrock 123.

Control United 981, who's passing 107 for flight level 160. All right, unrestricted up to flight level 280 and direct to Refuge United 981.

0: 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Descent to flight level 180.
1: Descent to flight level 180. 91 Whiskey.

0: Good morning, I'm coming 504, leaving Liberty 207, descending Liberty 212, direct public.
1: Iconic 504, Shanghai Control Identified, sensor flight level 80.
0: Descending flight level 2, Iconic 504.

0: clinic 504 protection and approach on 121 decimal 405.
1: 121 decimal 405, iconic 504.
0: Shem of 91, whiskey descent to flight over 100.
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1: Runway 67 Delta Lima, Shank Control, identify set to Route 100.
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2: Star, hello, Shamrock 901 Whiskey, descending flight level 100, direct Hexbo.
3: Shamrock 901 Whiskey, Connor Carlton, continue to Hexbo straight in out of Sulu, runway 26, no delay. And I have the weather when you're ready to copy.
2: Continue Hexbo, Isle of Sulu, runway 26, and ready to copy. Thanks, Shamrock 901 Whiskey.
3: Surf wind is 180 degrees, 20, with a max of 31 knots. We've 10 kilometers. A few cloud at 400, it's overcast at 600. Temperature 17, dew point 17. Connor QNH is 1008, and the runway surface condition is wet.
2: I'll copy, thank you very much.
3: Shamrock 9, Whiskey, send down to flight level 80, report 30, Connor QME.
2: Send now flight level 80, report 30, Connor QME, Shamrock 91, Whiskey.
4: Connor, excuse me, Alpha request access to runway for Bebchoke.

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1: 119.905, Rainer 67 Delta Lima, have a good day.

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1: Hello, 2-0 passing level 183 now.
0: Thank you.
1: Connor Shamrock 91 with the 30 miles, Connor, see me.
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0: Mariner 66 to Papa, contact Shannon Control on 134, decimal 630.
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2: Hello, Mariner 76 Romeo Kilo, passing 160, firing 190, 300 off maximum.
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3: RSQ 6, VK, Alpha, runway serviceable.
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2: 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Sharp 901, Whiskey, localizer established.
4: Sharp 9, Whiskey, descent 3,000 feet, clear Dallas, Zulu, runway 26, report 5 miles.
2: Descend 3,000 feet, clear Dallas, Zulu, runway 26, will cross Shamrock, 901, Whiskey.
5: Good morning, this is Shamrock at 909, passing level 306, descending level 240, direct to that.
0: Shamrock 909, Shannon Control, good morning, identify descent of level 80, clear direct to Gilog.
5: Thank you, direct to Gilog, descent level 80, Shamrock 909.

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2: Yorkland 270 Yankee on the Cork 3 Charlie. Passing 3,000
1: feet, 270 Yankee, Shannon, good day. Climb to flight level 230 and confirm squawk.
2: Climb at flight level 230 and 14 at the Cork 6 Charlie. Yorkland 270
1: Yankee. 270
2: Yankee,
1: Shannon, identify.
3: Control Delta 259 with you out of about 10.5 for 16.
1: Delta 259, Shannon Control, identify climb 152 flight level 240, clear to revenue.
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Therefore, 1 month the information. 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
1: Shamrock 91 Whiskey, surface wind is 170 degrees, 18, max 28 knots, runway 26, clear to land.
0: Clear to land, runway 26, Shamrock 91 Whiskey.
2: Connacht Tower, Mavic 305,
1: good afternoon, descent 1 Lima, request later information. Mavic 305, Connacht Tower, afternoon, the surface wind 170 degrees, 18, max 28 knots, runway 26 in use. Temperature plus 17, QNH 1008, runway surface condition is wet.
3: Juliet, Jenkins, so identified. Time to set 11270 and confirm pass 11.
2: Time flag number 270, passing flag number 190, Shamrock, 49 Juliet.
4: 305, Kia Tombra via L, book the 1 Bravo departure, clamp at 11900 and squawk 7621.
1: Rebecca Skritz, CTOT 1135.
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2: Go to the end of the turn, roger, sir. I'm going
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1: Runner 88 Romeo Lima, contact Shannon Approach on 121 decimal 405, Quebec.
0: 121405, Runner 88 Romeo Lima, goodbye. Shannon, good day. 490 Charlie, that's 6500, climbing 5000 feet straight ahead out of Kerry.
1: Section 490 Charlie, Shannon, good day. Climb to 7230 and confirm correction, confirm squawk.
0: 230 on flight level, squawk 7637. 490 Charlie.
1: Section 490 Charlie, Shannon, identify passing altitude 5,000 feet, clear to end check.
0: Clear to end check, fraction 490 Charlie.
1: Fraction 490 Charlie, you clear to end check, passing 5,000 feet.
0: That's clear to end check, passing 5,000 feet, 490 Charlie.

0: Mariner 3, November Lima, contact Cork Approach, 119-905, go back.
1: Bravo 119-905, Mariner 3, go back.
0: That's 57 November, permission. After 5-7 November, information.
1: Go ahead, sir, 5-7 November.
0: After 5-7 November, just confirm, are you still VFR?
1: Yeah, just called me and said it's VFR now, climbing to 4,000. Can we pick up an IFR flight on 2, or do you want to wait until you get the car? After 5-7 November.
0: After 5-7 November, if you'd like, you can switch to IFR now. It's about to tell you Cork is IFR only, so if you'd like to activate your flight to IFR plan now, I can do that.
1: Yeah, that sounds good. Let's do that. That's 5-7 November. Just about to level off now. 4,000, 1011.
0: After 5-7 November, roger. IFR flight plan open, climb 1126.

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1: Maverick 305, surface wind is 180 degrees, 15 max, 25 knots, runway 26, clear for takeoff.

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1: Shamrock 850, Shanghai, for identified. Climb unrestricted to flight level 160, free speed.
0: Climb unrestricted, flight level 160, free speed, Shamrock 850.

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1: Echo India Hotel Uniform Mike, A firm, and do you have an estimate, please, for the Shannon FIR boundary in the vicinity of Waypoint Slaney? 1215 is copy, thank you. And are you intending on transiting the Waterford Northern Sub?
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1: Echo Hotel Uniform Mike, information, Roger, that's copy. No known traffic to affect currently, report 20 DME, please, from Waterford.
2: Thank you, goodbye. Climate Control, Maverick 305, good afternoon. Passing flight level 55, climbing 90. Maverick 305, climb flight level 230. Squawking 7621.
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0: Maverick 305, climb system at level 290. Maverick 305, climb system at level 290.
1: Can I follow 290, Maverick 305?

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Control, hello, November 940, Victor Tango, 260, descend 250. November 940, Victor Tango, Shanks, will identify, descend to flight level 80. Descend flight level 80, 940, Victor Tango.

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0: Knapp Tower, hello again, Shamrock Niner, Alpha Lima, request clearance to London.
1: Shamrock Niner, Alpha Lima, your clearance to London Heathrow, offer me 26 via the Elgux 1 Bravo departure, flight level 90, squawk 7665.
0: Cleared to Dublin, runway 26, Elbux 1 Bravo departure, climb flight level 90, squawk 7665, Shamrock Niner Alpha Lima.
1: Yeah, for me, that's, we back correct, it's London Heathrow, you're clear to.
0: Clear to London Heathrow, Shamrock Niner Alpha Lima, thanks.

0: 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You can remain this frequency, you are cleared to enter control airspace at 5,500 feet.
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0: Echo Delta Uniform, Mike A. Farm, you can next report approaching New Ross.
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0: Tower, Shamrock, Niner Alpha Lima. Request the latest weather, please, when able.
1: Shamrock, Niner Alpha Lima, surface wind is 190 degrees, 1/8, max 28 knots. The temperature plus 17, QNH 1008, runway surface condition wet.

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0: 3, Quebec, Good day, Lieutenant Alvin, 2-0, Tacuna.
1: Final 3, Quebec, Lieutenant, good day, radar contact, descent to 5-4-200.

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1: Echo Hotel, Cushion Echo, Uniform Mike, Roger, Flight Information Service, next report is planning.
2: Shamrock 1-1 Tango, Shanika Dave, out of contact, climb at flight level 220.
1: Climb to flight level 220, Shamrock 1-1 Tango.
0: And then, Pedestrian Runner 660, 47 2DC, downbound, Kilo.
2: Shamrock 660, William, from Shanika Dave, out of contact, cleared, continue towards Gilog.
0: Kilo, Pedestrian Runner 660,

0: 10, Ryan 6, extra uniform, first Ryan 6, clear extra cover request, lower.
1: Spanner 6, extra uniform, descent to flight level 80.
2: Shamrock 9 F, Lima taxi via Alpha backtrack, line up runway 26, next port ready.
3: Via Alpha backtrack, line up 26, Wilco, Shamrock 9 Alpha Lima.
0: Shannon, Shamrock 1-1 Tango.
1: Shamrock 1-1 Tango, Shannon.
0: We just have received our oceanic clearance with flight level 310. We'd like to request flight level 310.
1: Shamrock 1-1 Tango, make that request now to Shannon 134.260. Good day.

0: Shannon, good day. Shamar 4 Romeo Whiskey, passing 100 for 160, direct to Pally.
1: Shamar 4 Romeo Whiskey, Shannon, good day, radar contact. Climb to flight level 240. Shamar 4 Romeo Whiskey, clear to Tuvan.
0: Clear to Tuvan, Shamar 4 Romeo Whiskey. November 231 Tango Golf, flight level 290, descending flight level 200.
1: November 231 Tango Golf, sending a day of radar contact. Clear the Rickle 2 Delta arrival runway 24.
0: The Rickle 2 Delta arrival runway 24, 231 Tango Golf.
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0: Plus 1, 4 to the 5, Shamar 4 Romeo Whiskey. Can you spell that point? We don't have it on our flight plan.
1: Tango Uniform, Victor Echo November.
0: Saturday is the Western 35, the time flight level 93 for 160.
1: Western 35, Shannon, good day, radar contact. Arch, continue present heading, climb flight level 190 initially.
0: 190 present heading, Westjet 35. November 231 Tango Golf. Database only has the Rico 2 Echo.
1: Okay, clear to direct for radar vector.
0: Cleared direct radar vector on Tango Golf.
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1: Delta 285 Shannon, good day, radar contact, climb to flight level 300.
0: Climb flight level 300, Delta 285. Shannon, hello, November 117, Quebec Sierra, 271 for 240.
1: November 117, Quebec Sierra, Shannon, good day, radar contact, clear to Tipper 2 Delta, arrival on the 24.
0: For arrival 24, for 117.
1: Shamar 4 Romeo Whiskey, climb to flight level 320.
2: Center of Falcon, November 4, Tobacco Charlie, he's passing 8 for flight level 240.
1: November 4, 1 Tobacco Charlie, Shannon, good day, radar contact, climb to flight level 280.
2: Okay, continue climb flight level 280, November 4, 1 Tobacco Charlie.

0: November 1176, there, Shannon clears to clear to Gilog.
1: Clear to Gilog, November 1176.
2: He's 15 max 25 knots, runway 26, clear for takeoff.
3: Clear for takeoff, runway 26, Shamrock 9, Alpha Lima.
1: Intensify level 100, and 1176, back to your thing.
0: November 231, Tango Golf, intensify level 120.
1: Set flight level 120, one Tango Golf.
0: WestJet 35, Shannon, you're heading climb flight level 300.
1: On our heading flight level 300, WestJet 35.

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1: 119.075, Shamrock 9, Alpha Lima, bye-bye.
2: Shamrock 4, Romeo Whiskey, contact Shannon 134.630, good day.
1: Hello, Shamrock 9, Alpha Lima, passing 4,300 for flight level 90 on the Elgux 1 Bravo. Climb flight level 230, Shamrock 9, Alpha Lima, is that unrestricted? Thank you, flight level 230, Shamrock 9, Alpha Lima.
2: That's 285, contact Shannon Control 135.730.
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2: November 412 Echo Charlie, contact Shannon Control 135.730.
4: Charlie.
2: 135.730.
4: 135.730, 41 Tech Charlie.
2: Yes, sound break. November 117 Quebec 0, descent to flight level 80. November 117 Quebec 0, Shannon.
3: Oh, 17 Quebec 0, go ahead.
2: November 117 Quebec 0, descent to flight level 80.
3: I descend to flight level 8017 Quebec 0.
2: Westjet 35, fly heading 300.
3: 300 on the heading, Westjet 35.

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1: 134.260 for West 35 today.
0: November 117, Quebec, Sierra, contact Port Trader 121.405.
1: 121.405, November 117, Quebec, Sierra, good day.
0: November 231, Tango Golf, intensified for 120. Descend now to flight level 100.
1: Flight level 100, one Tango Golf.
0: Shamrock 9 Alpha Lima, clear to Liffey.
2: Clear direct Liffey, Shamrock 9 Alpha Lima.

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1: November 231, Tango Golf, against flight level 80. Flight level 80, Tango Golf.
2: Hello, Shamrock, Shamrock 13, Juliet, climbing flight level 160.
1: Shamrock 13, Juliet, Channing, good day, radar contact, climb to flight level 240.
2: Flight level 240, Shamrock 13.

0: climb up 13 Juliet, Shannon climb to flight level 260.
1: Flight level 260, Shamrock 132.
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1: American 133, Shannon, good day, radar contact. Climb to flight level 220.

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0: November 161, Mike Mike, contact Channel Approach 12.405. Good day.
1: 21405,
0: Mike Mike. Thank you. Shannon,
1: November
0: 585, November 287, 240. November 585, November 28, Shannon, good day. Radar contact, clear to Derek.
1: 5 0 2 0 0 0 0 0 0 0 0 0 0 0 0 0 0 0 0 0 0 0 0 0 0 0 0 0 0 0 0 0 0 0 0 0 0 0 0 0 0 0 0 0 0 0 0 0 0 0 0 0 0 0 0 0 0 0 0 0 0 0 0 0 0 0 0 0 0 0 0 0 0 0 0 0 0 0 0 0 0 0 0 0 0 0 0 0 0 0 0 0 0 0 0 0 0 0 0 0 0 0 0 0 0 0 0 0 0 0 0 0 0 0 0 0 0 0 0 0 0 0 0 0 0 0 0 0 0 0 0 0 0 0 0 0 0 0 0 0 0 0 0 0 0 0 0 0 0 0 0 0 0 0 0 0 0 0 0 0 0 0 0 0 0 0 0 0 0 0 0 0 0 0 0 0

0: November 585, November Julie. Continue present heading descend to flight level 180.
1: 585, November Julie. Continue 216 heading descend to 50. 180.
0: Aircraft, flight level 180, cleared level, continue present heading.
2: Confirm the surface wind is 190 degrees, 18 knots. There's met visibility of 4,000 meters in light rain and drizzle. The cloud is scattered to 200, overcast 400. Temperature 17, dew point 17. The QNH is 1008. Runway surface condition is west. You have the option of the Cat 1 or Cat 2 ILS Sulu.
3: Okay, that's copied 1008. I need any Cat 1 or 2 for runway 26. Does it look like you've had that wind dropping at all, or has it stayed pretty steady recently?
2: It's steady for the last 10 minutes, but it has been, we've been gusting up to 25 earlier, so it's a tough one to call.
3: Okay, that's copy, thanks a lot. We will have a quick chat and then we'll advise our intentions. We'll try and do it before we get handed over to you in 10 minutes or so, right now, slightly to Victor.
2: No problem.
3: Thanks a lot, see you soon.
0: 10 to 5100.
4: 585, November Juliet Tower, flight level 100. Shannon, a very good afternoon, Jim, 42 Delta. We are clear to enter Shannon Control Airspace, flight level 160, routing Carrickville. Confirm, please, Jim, 42 Delta. Flight level 80, Jeff Jones, 40. Thanks so much.

0: Final 5, Zulu Victor, Shannon, good day, radar contact.
1: Shannon, good afternoon, my name is 5007. We are passing 2300, coming 5,000 feet on the
0: Final 5007, Shannon, good day, radar contact, time 2, flight level 230, unrestricted.
1: Number 230, unrestricted, my name is 5007.
0: Okay, from here to let go. American 133, Shannon, climb to flight level 300.
2: Flight level 300, American 136.
1: Shannon, good day, Samaras, line of my team, you will do crossing 250, descending 230 to Atlanta.
0: Shamrock 9, Mike Yankee, Shannon, good day, weather contact. Continue present heading, descend to flight level 170.
1: Okay, on the heading, descend to flight level 170, Shamrock 9, Mike Yankee.
0: Shamrock 4, Lima Speedo, contact Dublin, 135.655, good day.
3: 135.655, Shamrock 4, Lima Speedo, over that flight.
0: Final 5, Zulu Victor Shannon, descent to flight level 200.

0: Tower 26 on the apron, clear Texas to runway for inspection.
1: Rescue 62 down for late inspection.
0: Speed on, rescue 6.
2: Shannon Control, good afternoon, November 622, Papa Foxtrot, 27.2, descending flight level 230.
3: November 622, Papa Foxtrot, Shannon, good day, radar contact here, it's Mama and Fleet at arrival runway 24.
2: Correct, Mama, and we have Sierra 622, Papa Foxtrot.
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4: Shamrock 9, Mike Yankee, resume navigation, Director Lapo.
6: Lapo, no, Shamrock 9, Mike Yankee.
4: Liner 5007, Shannon, time to flight level 270.
7: Exam 2570 now, 5007.
4: November 622, Papa Fox, descend to flight level 90.
2: Descend to flight level 90, 622, Papa Fox.
4: November 585, November Julie, descend to flight level 80.
8: Are they fine? November Julie, descend to flight level 80.

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0: 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Okay.
1: 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I know Mike Yankee going. And run a Fox 2 to Victoria Quest for this time.
0: Final 5, Zulu Victor Shannon, descent flight level 180.
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4: 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XS Kelly 5, information. 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
1: XS 1011, we're just exited the carries over there, routing via RAS2 and then turning off to track towards Weston.
4: XS Kelly 5, that's covered.
1: We still do the same squawk 2625.
4: That's covered, and that's okay. The next report passing for the report ETA for Weston.
1: We'll call passing Port Leash and ETA for Weston is about 27.
4: 1337, sorry.
1: Yeah, make it 30.
4: We'll do, we'll make it 1330.
1: Thank you.
0: Stand by. 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

10 and Delta 4 5s out of 15, 5 for 160. I'm flight level 240, Delta 4 5. Charlie Oscar November, Delta 4 5.

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1: Colin Tower Lower again, runner 5 Zulu Victor, descending flight level 100 to Expo.
2: Runner 5 Zulu Victor, contact Roger, continue to Expo, and latest, the wind has picked up a bit, so I don't know if you want to reconsider your prototype. The current wind is showing now 200 degrees, 2-3 with a max of 3-1 knots.
1: Okay, and cloud base?
2: Yeah, it seems to have improved a bit at the moment. Accelerometer has given me, they're scattered at 300, it's broken 400, overcast 700.
1: Okay, I will stop by.
0: Can you say that again? Is it negative speed restrictions?

0: So in this case, we will go to CAT 1 then.
1: 25 Zulu Victor, that's understood. Continue sex post straight in CAT. CAT 1 ILS, Zulu runway 26, no delay. And just report your distance to run.
0: Yes, distance is 32 miles.
1: 25 Zulu Victor, descent 5,000 feet, QNH 1008, report localizer established.
0: 5,000 feet, 1008, we'll call you localizer established. Runner 5 Zulu Victor.

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1: And Shannon, United 271.
2: United 271, Shannon.
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2: United 271, clear to Reznor.
1: United 271, clear to Reznor.
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0: Affirm, Ross Fender 16 Alpha Zulu, descending 240 in Boston.
2: Final 16 Alpha Zulu, Shannon Gaday, radar contact, descend to flight level 160.
0: Descend to flight level 160, radar 16 Alpha Zulu.
3: 6 flight out 5 Zulu Victor.
2: Contact Shannon 134.260, good day.
3: 124.260, Delta 45. 34260, Delta 45.
4: Find flight level 280 or transat 231. Pick clear transat 231.
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1: Rhino 5 Zulu Victor, surf 2200 degrees, 12 max 22 knots, runway 26 Clifton Land.
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1: 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Cleared to flight level 160.
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0: Good day, flight level 4, 6, 6, 4, 5, 2, 8, 8, 7, 2, 5, 0, 1, 8, 4.
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0: today, November 461, November, we'd be descending about 250, I think 300.
1: November 461, November Shannon, good day, radar contact. November 461, November, cleared at Guinea 2 Delta, arrival runway 24.
0: Guinea 2 Delta, runway 24, November 461, November, and we got information, Tango.
1: Roger, that's fine.

0: 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Good day.
1: Executive 5, say again, please.
0: Call Executive 5, not for you.
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0: November 461, November descent, right level 180.
1: Flight level 180, November 461, November. Down to low, Shamrock, 1 Alpha Charlie, 2,500 to 5,000, moment 3 by.
0: Shamrock, 1 Alpha Charlie, Shannon, good day, radar contact, climb unrestricted, flight level 240.
1: Climb unrestricted, flight level 240, Shamrock, 1 Alpha Charlie.
0: Okay, from here to Atari.
1: Yes, Atari, Shamrock, 1 Alpha Charlie.
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3: Tokyo. 011 is copy, switch this airborne, Roger, who we are priority to New Roscoe, direct for DTN route in 3 minutes, Airmed 01, not a problem, no disease.
2: Airmed 01 information, Roger.
0: Ryanair 52 Zulu Tango, descent to flight level 80. Descent to
1: flight level 80, Ryanair 52 Zulu Tango.
0: Had aviation 466, echo descent to flight level 100.

0: Continue to Hexpo straight in ILS Zulu runway 26 with no delay.
1: Hexpo ILS Zulu 26, no delay, by the way, 46 is Echo.
0: Confirm, sir. I have the weather on the hour if you'd like to copy it.
1: Yeah, please go ahead with the weather, by the way, 46 is Echo.
0: Surface wind is 210 degrees, 15, max 27 knots. We have a visibility of 10 kilometers. We have a few cloud at 200, some scatter cloud at 300, and a broken cloud at 500. Temperature 17, dew point 17. Connect QNH is 1008, runway surface condition is wet.
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2: Airmen 01, caution, danger area 6, and would you need to transit Waterford on the route to New York?
3: Copy, sir, we are going to be north from by we may require the transit to northern edge of the Waterford zone, depending on the weather, Airmen 01.
2: Air Med 01, thank you. Can next report approaching the zone boundary?
3: 4-4-6-0-0-0-0-0-0-0-0-0-0-0-0-0-0-0-0-0-0-0-0-0-0-0-0-0-0-0-0-0-0-0-0-0-0-0-0-0-0-0-0-0-0-0-0-0-0-0-0-0-0-0-0-0-0-0-0-0-0-0-0-0-0-0-0-0-0-0-0-0-0-0-0-0-0-0-0-0-0-0-0-0-0-0-0-0-0-0-0-0-0-0-0-0-0-0-0-0-0-0-0-0-0-0-0-0-0-0-0-0-0-0-0-0-0-0-0-0-0-0-0-0-0-0-0-0-0-0-0-0-0-0-0-0-0-0-0-0-0-0-0-0-0-0-0-0-0-0-0-0-0-0-0-0-0-0-0-0-0-0-0-0-0-0-0-0-0-0-0-0-0-0-0-0-0-0-0-0-0-0-0-0-0-0-0-0-0-0
1: 4-6-6 Echo.
0: Red Aviation 466 Echo, descent 5,000 feet, QNH 1008, report localized established.
1: 1008, descending 5,000, report localized established, Red Aviation 466 Echo.
4: Runner 49 with the off, report the heading.
5: Heading to 093 degrees.
4: Runner 49 with the off, roger, turn right, heading 100 degrees, please, for traffic. Runner 49 for November, Shannon, climb to level 280.
6: Climb flight level 280, Shamrock, 1 Echo, November.

0: France, via Charlie Delta, expect Sierra to 1 Romeo, arrival landing runway 16.
1: What's up, Sierra 1 Romeo, arrival landing runway 16.

0: on to Romeo. Take 26 for departure. Can we have some weather, please?
1: Headliner 81 Echo November. The surface wind is 200 degrees at 20 knots. Runway 26 in use. Temperature plus 17. QNH 1008. Runway surface condition wet.
0: Thanks. What's the visibility at the moment?
1: We've 10k at the moment. Ceiling is shown 400 feet.
0: Lovely. Guessing overcast.
1: It's a scattered 300, broken 400.
0: Cool. Lovely. Thank you. And we'll plan on the LDUCs on Bravo. Ryan 81 Echo November.
2: Shannon,
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2: 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We're going to just pass pick up some fuel on route 2 Western.
3: Exactly 5, that's copy, thank you. You can report the Dublin control area boundary for frequency change.
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3: 8 prime B, 1185.
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0: November 42 Bravo Victor, Shannon Hotel, Danceport, clear to Guinea 2 Delta arrival, landing runway 24, descend to flight level 120.
1: 120 Victor to the Guinea Delta, CDM 42 Bravo Victor, from runway 24.
0: November 461 November, contact Shannon approach 121.405 today.
2: 1405, November 461 November, good day.

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2: 135.730, Shannon 1 Alpha Charlie, please.
1: Shannon, good day, Shannon 1 Zero, Mike, sounding flight level 120, passing 110, we are direct to anchor.
0: Shannon 1 Zero, Mike, sounding good 82, radar contact, climb unrestricted to flight level 280.
1: Unrestricted climb, flight level 280, Shannon 1 Zero, Mike.
0: United 316, clear to Revenue, then Atari.
3: Revenue, then Atari, United 316.

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1: Roger, 80, Foxtrot Bravo Victor.
2: Sean, good afternoon, runway 6108,
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3: approaching the Dublin
4: 5, right? Thank you. Contact Dublin information 118.5, please.
3: 118.5, just in case you can't speak to them, if you wouldn't mind letting them know that we'll be let down into Rush for about 10, 15 minutes.
4: Exactly 5, thank you. We've already passed on the information.
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0: Ryan, 6108, time to Tulsa.
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0: Hello, Ryanair, 1 Bravo Foxtrot, passing level 1.9, level 190, Lima.
1: Ryanair 1 Bravo Foxtrot, channel to be identified, climb unrestricted, to flight level 270.
0: Climb unrestricted, flight level 270, Ryanair 1 Bravo Foxtrot.

0: 0 Aton, continue climb to flight level 290.
1: Continue climb to level 290, runway 6-1-0.
2: Control regular, when I see you on my X-ray, you can fly with 200, direct to the
0: front. Runway 3 on my X-ray, Challenger, identified. Thank you, continue climb, please.
2: 250,

0: Houston, and November 138 Mike Alpha, descending to flight level 263 for 220.
1: November 138 Mike Alpha, Shenandoah Bay identified, cleared Guinea 2 Delta arrival, landing runway 24, descend to flight level 120.
0: Descend to 120, and that was the Guinea arrival for 138 Mike Alpha.
1: November 138 Mike Alpha, Guinea 2 Delta to expect, and runway 24.
0: Okay, Guinea 2 Delta, runway 24, and we'll descend down to 112, our flight level 120, 138 Mike Alpha.
1: Affirm, standard pressure, flight level 120.
0: Shamrock
1: 10 Mike.
0: Shamrock 10 Mike. Charger, investigator, and Shamrock, but they welcome to renegotiate the after frequency policy.
1: Shamrock 10 Mike, affirm, box 2, it will be Shamrock. 127.650 on box 2.
0: 127.650 on box 2, Shamrock 10 Mike, thank you.
1: Shamrock 10 Mike, affirm, in the meantime, can you contact the next Shannon control sector, please? 134.260, good day.
0: 134.260 on the next.
1: Minus 60 Whiskey Fox, Shenandoah Bay identified, confirm your squawk and climb to flight level 90.
0: Squawk 5241 and climb to level 90, right?
1: Thank you very much. Channel 165 Echo Shenandoah Bay identified, continue to climb, please, please.
0: Good afternoon, Shamrock 12 Whiskey, this is passing 11-5 for 1-6-0, Zach Baker.
1: Shamrock 12 Whiskey, good day, identified, code 2E, Tari, climb to flight level 280.
0: Climb flight level 280, clear to Tari,

0: 2 Whiskey Foxtrot, clear to full stop.
1: Jesse, full stop right after 2.
0: Climb
1: to level 230. Climb to level 230 right after 2.
0: November 42 Bravo Victor, contact Shannon approach 121.405 today.
2: 121.405.

0: November 138, Mike Alpha, Shannon, descend to flight level 9 or 0.
1: Descend to flight level 9 or 0, 138, Mike Alpha.

0: China 2 on my taxi report speed, 2 Zeppelin 135.655 today. 2 Fox 655, 3 Monday, 5 China 165, Echo report speed, 2 Zeppelin 135.155, bye bye.
1: Connor, Ryan at 81 Echo November. Do you have our clearance to Luton, please?
2: Ryan at 81 Echo November, clearance to London Luton 5. The Elgox 1 Bravo departure, flight level 90, squawk 1407.
1: Thanks, cleared Luton, runway 26 Elgox 1 Bravo, flight level 90, squawk 1407. Ryan at 81 Echo November.
2: Be back in a minute.

0: Airman 01.
1: Airman 01, information. Hello again, 17H1010, I suspect.
0: 1210, we are, sit down, we are recruiting back to our crew, the number of RC radio call approaching Airman 01.
1: Airman 01, information, roger.
2: Lieutenant, good morning, American. This 723 is passing flight level 115 for flight level 160. Restricted flight level 280, American 723.

0: Runway 6 Charlie November Channel, good day, identified descent, 2 flight level 170.
1: Descent 170, 6 Charlie November.

0: starting November, Shannon Street, not above 250 or not indicated, so open.
1: Copy, 250 lower, just like that. Afternoon, just looking for the latest weather, please.
2: Surface wind is 210 degrees, 1.8 with a max of 2.8 knots. We have 10 kilometers, light rain. Cloud is scattered at 500, it's overcast at 600. Temperature 17, dew point 16, and the QNH is 1009. You can expect these straight in Isla Sula on May 26.
1: Okay, that's all copy. QNH 1009, expect the straight in 26. We'll speak to you later. Thanks for anything, straight to Lima.
2: Roger.
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3: Shannon, good afternoon. Shamrock 977, climbing pleasurable 160, direct in curve repeat. Direct to Tarry, climb flight level 280, and we are passing flight level 110, Shamrock 977.

0: Ryanair 8 November Lima, descending flight level 180, departure to 80, departure to Lima.
1: Ryanair 8 November Lima, Shannon identified, clear service 1 Romeo, arrival landing runway 16, and descent to flight level 100.
0: Service 1 Romeo, arrival runway 16, descent to level 100, Ryanair 8 November Lima.
1: Ryanair 8 November Lima, clear service.
0: Next service, Ryanair 8 November Lima.

0: Hotel Summit 13 XA, passing 101 for 160 at Redwood.
1: X-ray Sean identified, descend to flight level 80, continue that speed to number 1, please. Runner 8 November Lima, Shannon, clear to Turok.
2: Turok,
1: runner
2: 8 November Lima.
3: Turok control number 135, Quebec Sierra, 496, descending 240, speed 270 or less.
1: November 135, Quebec Sierra, Shannon identified, continue assigned speed for spacing with traffic, descend to flight level 90.
3: Continue assigned speed 2090 and level 135 Quebec Sierra.
1: November 135 Quebec Sierra, just confirm descent to flight level 90.
3: Flight level 90, starting at level 135 Quebec Sierra.
1: Jensen 43 Delta, Shannon, good day, identity. Sorry, say contract to Airbus, climbing to flight level 130. November 135 Quebec Sierra, Shannon, clear Tipper 2 Delta, arrival landing runway 24.
3: Tipper 2, November arrival, landing 24, November 135 Quebec Sierra, weather.
1: 135 Quebec Sierra, second.
3: It's reporting with the weather as well, Quebec Sierra.
1: November 135 Quebec Sierra, are you requesting the weather for Shannon?
3: No, sorry, just saying we also have the CDIS 405 Quebec Sierra.
1: Shannon, roger. Shermer 13 X-ray, Shannon, climb to flight level 280.
4: Flight level 280, Shermer 13.

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2: Summer 715, shining good day, radar contact. Cleared,
0: Baffle 1 Romeo, arrival runway 16.
2: 1 Romeo, runway 16, Baffle 1 5, thank you. Shining 715, would you like to give all our banners the available, please?
0: Okay, I'll see what Cox says.
2: Yes.
0: Shamrock 13 X-ray, resume navigation, director Harry.
2: Director Harry, Shamrock. Three, four, two, six, Shamrock, 1 3 X-ray.

0: Brian, 81 Echo November, ready for departure.
1: 181 Echo November, surface wind is 210 degrees, 20 max, 29 knots, runway 26, clear takeoff.
0: Thank you, runway 26, clear takeoff, Brian, 81 Echo November.
2: Shamrock 715, clear to Tobano.
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0: 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Passing 115 now, Channel 8, Hotel Romeo. Flight level 240, Channel 8, Hotel Romeo.
2: Romeo Hotel, clear for Moco.
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1: Right, 130.705, runner 6-3 Lima, by the way. Right. Good day, runner 6-3 Lima, descending level 100 to Hexpo, we're passing 40 DME.
2: 9-0 and squawking 1407.
0: Final 81 X November, Shannon, good day, radar contact. 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
2: Ramp left over 230, Ryanair 81 Echo November, just to confirm unrestricted.
0: Unrestricted climb.
2: Unrestricted climb, Ryanair 81 Echo November.
0: Ryanair 25 Sierra Echo, correction, Ryanair 25 Sierra X-ray. 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
3: Direct
0: at Tarry,
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2: Established
3: stay close to 20 miles. 6 3000 feet, cleared LS Sulu, runway 26, report 5 miles.
2: 3000 feet, cleared LS Sulu, report, was it 5 miles, runway 6 Retro Lima?
3: Yes, I'm 5 miles.

0: Shamrock 1, Lima Hotel, climb to flight level 300.
1: Climb flight level 300, Shamrock 1, Lima Hotel.
0: 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Thank you.
2: 134.260, Ryanair 81 Echo November, bye bye.

0: Both miles, 26 Rex Lima.
1: 26 Rex Lima, surface wind 200 degrees, 16 max, 26 knots, runway 26, cleared to land.
0: Clear land 26, runway 26 Rex Lima.
2: Hello, Ryan, it's Swin again, Jacobi. Good day, something 230, traffic 310, Rex Lima.
3: Final 29, Yankee Echo, Shannon Day, we're the contact, descend 2 cycles 200.
2: Yes, 200, Brian, Yankee Echo.

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1: Central Level 250, Sarah. Nightingale 8, lower down 5, descend to Central Level 160.
0: Central Level 160, okay.
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0: Yes, we'll go. 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
1: Roger, surface wind is 210 degrees, 18 knots. We've 10 kilometers. The few cloud at 400, broken 600, it's overcast 700. Temperature 18, dew point 17. Connor QNH 1008. And the runway surface condition is wet.
0: So QNH is 1008. And we have copied the rest of the information. Ryanair 3 Tango X-ray. Thank you.
1: And 3 Tango X-ray, you can send flight level 80 and exit port 30, Connacht DME.
0: Flight level 80 and exit port 3 miles, Connacht DME, Ryanair 3 Tango X-ray.
1: Yeah, 30.
0: 30, Ryanair 3 Tango X-ray.
2: Identify climb flight level 300, confirm passing flight level. Runway
3: 423,
2: Romeo identified, cleared to AVVAC now.
3: AVVAC, runway 423, Romeo.

0: 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Can we deviate round some tower and QMS and then back to Hexbus?
1: Ryanair 3 Tango X-ray. Yeah, deviation is required. If you want to set course back to Kesby when you're clear.
0: I think Hexbow would be good. Just 5 miles and then back to Hexbow, Ryanair 3 Tango X-ray.
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1: Runway 3, Tango X-ray, sent 3,000 feet, cleared ILS Sulu, runway 26, report 5 miles.
0: 3,000 feet, ILS, runway 26, report 3 miles, runway 3, Tango X-ray.
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0: QNH 1011, we're out of Waterford, this is Garvin, and we're going to be operating about 3-4 minutes.
1: Book track 117, that's copy, thank you, and will you be requesting the car zone?
0: We'll be remaining at the Cork, and we'll be to the south of Yall, but at a moment.
1: Good, at a moment. Dennis, copy, thank you. No traffic, 2 seconds.
0: Start a moment.

0: Lieutenant Control today, Rhino 5 Tango Papa, descending flight level 190, 2
1: deck. Rhino 5 Tango Papa, channel identified, descending flight level 170.
0: Descending flight level 170, Rhino 5 Tango Papa.

0: November 527, Papa 310 descending 200.
1: November 527, Papa Charlie, identify for Tipper 2 Delta arrival, descend to flight level 90.
0: Clear Tipper 2 Delta arrival, descend flight level 90, 527, Papa.
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0: 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Thank you, 527 Papa. We have wind.
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1: Runner 3 Tango X-ray, surface wind is 210 degrees 17 with a max of 27 knots, runway 26, clear to land.
0: Runway 26, clear to land, runner 3 Tango X-ray.

855, flight level 102, is climbing, flight level 160. Redirect Atari, flight level 300, Delta 155.

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2: Lieutenant, the Yahuitra, 7 Kilo Alpha, the next battle 220, F Core level at Desco.
3: Alright, 7 Kilo Alpha, stand hello, identify confirm passing flight level.
2: Passing flight level 280, and 7 Kilo Alpha.
3: 7 Kilo Alpha, roger, cleared to Archer, cleared Archer 1 Romeo, arrival, landing runway 16, standby for Laura.
2: Victor, Archer 1 Romeo, expecting runway 16, and 7 Kilo Alpha.

0: Hello, it's Ryanair 19 Sierra Yankee, armstand to Romeo. Do you have any weather that we could copy, please?
1: Ryanair 19 Sierra Yankee, surface wind is 210 degrees, 17 max, 28 knots, runway 26 in use. Temperature plus 17, QNH 1008, and the runway surface is wet.
0: I've got a second row, Ryanair 19 Sierra Yankee.
2: 121.405527.

0: 777 Kilo Alpha, channel D Tanza Flight Level 140.
1: This is Level 140, runner, 777 Kilo Alpha.
2: Yankee, can we request flight to Midlands, 3 Midlands? Hello, 19 Yankee, 3 Midlands, right, the Elgux 1 Bravo departure, flight level 90, squawk 6013.
3: 3 Midlands, Elgux 1 Bravo departure, next time flight level 90, squawk 6013, right there, 19 Yankee.
2: Rebecca's question.

0: Good afternoon, Alpha 57 Delta Bravo. 4,400 feet at satellite 90 north.
1: Air France 57 Delta Bravo, sound identified. Flying to flight level 270 unrestricted.
0: Flying 270 unrestricted. 57 Delta Bravo. Hello, runway Delta Yankee, standing by level 180, Soviet.
1: Runway Delta Yankee, sound identified. Descend to flight level 110, Hertz Silver 1 Romeo arrival.
0: Delta 110, Hertz Silver 1 Romeo, United Delta Yankee.

0: Niner Golf Foxtrot, good afternoon, 305 descent, excuse your feeding, but Bune.
1: Niner 7, Niner Golf Foxtrot, low down 5 descent, flight level 200. Front 57 Delta Bravo Shannon, clear to Papa Echo Whiskey Bravo, India.
2: That's
1: PD Alpha, Kilo Alpha, descent to flight level 100.
3: Descent level 100, I understand, thank you, Alpha.

0: Base out the Yankee and descend to flight level 100. Contact close approach 119.9905.
1: Flight level 100, 9905, 9905, 9905, 9905, 9905, 9905, 9905, 9905, 9905, 9905, 9905, 9905, 9905, 9905, 9905, 9905, 9905, 9905, 9905, 9905, 9905, 9905, 9905, 9905, 9905, 9905, 9905, 9905, 9905, 9905, 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

0: 77 Charlie, clear to Tuvan, Tango Uniform Victor, Echo November, and then Mazda.
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0: Connacht, runner 56, Victor X-ray. Could I just request the latest weather information?
1: Runner 56, Victor X-ray. Surface wind is 210 degrees, 16 knots. Runway 26 in use. Temperature +18, and the QNH is 1008. And runway surface condition wet.

0: All right, 50 down for Bravo, descend to transition level, flight level 65.
1: Transition level, flight level 65, right here, 50 down for Bravo.
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2: 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Address Redley, Shamrock
3: 96. Radar, good afternoon, Shannon 98 Kilo, passing flight level 111, climbing flight level 150, direct takeoff. Climbing flight level 250, Shannon 98 Kilo.

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1: Control, Defender 5031, we'll pass the
2: Runway 5031, Shannon, today identify climb 2, flight level 240, standby for direct.
1: Flight level 240, runway 5031.
2: Terminal 38 Whiskey, contact Shannon approach 121.405, bye bye.
3: 641.
4: The LX1 Bravo departure, flight level 90, squawk 7641, Ryanair 56, Victor X-ray, thank you.
3: Refactor correct.
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0: 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Request taxi.
1: Runway 19 Sierra Yankee, taxi, holding point Alpha, hold short 26, four ready.
0: That's one point Alpha, hold short 26, we'll go around at 19 Sierra Yankee.

0: 5031, Shannon, flight level 310.
1: Flight level 310 and 5031. Requesting 350 is available.
0: Understood, thanks for doing this. Gulchan, hello, identified descent flight level 110. May the heading book report when clear, please.
1: Flight level 110, please call.

0: 21 Sierra Yankee, holding Alpha, ready for departure.
1: 21 Sierra Yankee, enter back track, land up on runway 26.
0: That's our line up away, runway 26, right now, 19 Sierra Yankee.
2: Shannon, good afternoon, Shannon, expect to do it. Climbing flight level 150 to Jaguar. Right, passing 122 clear to join climbing 240, Shannon, expect to do it.

0: Alright, 1 uniform Delta, Shannon, good day, identify, confirm passing flight level, climb to flight level 200.
1: Yeah, passing flight level 100 and we climb to the responder, thank you, right now, 1 uniform Delta.
2: Passing 2000, Alpha Supplies, right now, 190, Yankee.
3: Ryanair 190 Yankee, contact Shannon frequency 119.075, okay?
2: 119.075, Ryanair 190 Yankee. Shannon, good afternoon, Ryanair 190 Yankee, Elkins 1 Bravo departure, passing 3000, range of climb flight level 90. Falcon ID and climb flight level 230, unrestricted, Ryanair 190 Yankee. Good left side Jackson, right, 190 Yankee.

0: China 1, uniform Delta, climb to flight level 300.
1: Climb to level 300 right now, 1 uniform Delta.
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0: Okay, Ryanair 51, to the Boston Skywalker Field, contact 170, back to the
1: Ryanair 51, to back to the channel, and identify flying motor strip to the spot of a 230.
0: Ryanair 65, to the Ryanair 51, to the
1: channel,
0: to the
1: afternoon, to the airport, 9370, coming for the 1-5-1-2-2-1-6, for the clock. Air France 9370, channel identified flying motor strip to the spot of a 270, take Norla. Dollar direct, running for 270, Air France
2: 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Under United 69 is 11.1, climbing 160. Climb unrestricted 300, direct revenue United 69.

0: 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Corsair Island 117, Shannon.
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1: 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When we're complete in that area now, we're all looking to move back into Four Bay.
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1: Control, good day, Mike. Echo November, Oscar November, passing sky level 2277, descending sky level 180, direct Sierra.
0: Mike, Echo November, Oscar November, Shannon identified, expect runway 24, descend flight level 80.
1: Runway 24, descend sky level 80, Mike, Oscar November.

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0: 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Good line.
1: Shannon Control, Ryanair 176, good afternoon.
0: Right, 1676, Sean, identify, climb to flight level 270.
1: Flight level 270, 1676.

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1: Hello, it's Ryanair 650 Juliet, C5005.
0: Ryanair 650 Juliet, channel hello, identify descent to flight level 220.
1: Descending 220.
2: Ground hello, Pate Version 415 Charlie, request clearance.
3: Pate Aviation 415 Charlie, you're clearance to Echo Golf Kilo Bravo. Offer me 265, the LGUX 1 Bravo departure, flight level 90, squawk 2074.
2: Pate Aviation 415 Charlie, can you see again?
4: 77.
3: Via the LGUX 1 Bravo departure, flight level 90, squawk 2074.
2: Pate Aviation 415 Charlie, clear to destination, LGUX 1 Bravo, flight level 90, squawk 2704, runway 26.
3: The squawk is 2074.
2: The squawk 2074, Pate Aviation 415 Charlie.
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4: Charlie, good afternoon, Charmont. Combat Echo Papa, Phoenix has 200, climb to flight level 160, right ahead of 270.
6: Speaking to Shannon, just wanted to have a check the latest wind of yours.
3: Yeah, give me the latest weather. Surface wind is 210 degrees 13 with a max of 25 knots, with 10 kilometers. There's scattered cloud at 900 feet, some broken cloud at 1,100, temperature 1.8, dew point 1.7, the QNH is 1009er, and normal surface condition is wet.
6: Okay, thank you very much. I'll copy, and I'll speak to you soon. See you later.
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0: Hello, identified. Minor 6, Niner, Niner 6, Shannon, hello, I identify, set climb to flight level 210. Shannon 6, Papa Echo, fly heading 280 degrees.
4: Heading 280 degrees, come on, 6, Papa Echo.

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1: Charmin 58 Papa, Charmin, hello, identified, descend flight over 170.
0: Descend as flight level 170, Charmin 58 Papa.
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0: 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Liner 6996, contact Shannon 134, decimal 260 for day.
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3: RNA 66 Juliet, Connex continues to Expo straight in ILS Zulu, runway 26, no delay. Send now flight level 80, report 30, Connex to me.
2: Again, 6580 ILS for runway 26, and we'll call you at 30 miles, Conavira, runway 6.
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2: Runway 662 Juliet, 30 miles off Tomo Viva.
0: 662 Juliet, 5,000 feet, QNH1009, a report localizer established.
2: 25,000 feet,
0: QNH miles design, it will call you localizer established. 6 Victor X-ray, climb via the signal flight level 130, cancel that restriction.
2: I'm on restriction final 130, RNF 56 Victor X-ray.

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1: 119.075, Ryanair 5-6 Victor X. Goodbye. Shannon, Ryanair 5-6 Victor X. Passing final with 7-6, final final 130, Elgux 1 Bravo.
2: Julius, establish
0: localized. 66 Julius, 3000 feet, KLS Zulu 26, 45 miles.
2: 3000 feet, KLS Zulu 26, we'll call you 5 miles.
1: Sure. AFM, heading 125, Renault 56 Victor X.
0: Empath Aviation 41 Charlie, surface wind is 210 degrees, 13 knots, runway 26, clear for takeoff.
3: Runway 26, clear for takeoff, Empath Aviation 41, Charlie.
4: Charlie. Out of
1: 5-6 Victor X-ray on the heading, climb to flight level 250. On the heading, climb to level 250, runner 5-6 Victor X-ray.
5: Air 4, 1-1-2 information.
3: Apologies, I just got someone there. We're just 10 minutes below that cut on by close half. We did lose 2-way columns, double answer.
5: Airport 112, that's traffic starting QNH 1011, we'll let them know. And just want to aim the traffic in your 1.5-10 miles northbound, 1,500 feet on verified fast moving.
3: Airport 112, you have my two traffic, and I'll just go one more.

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1: Aviation 415 Charlie, contact channel frequency 119.075, good day.
0: 119.075, good day, Pat Aviation 415 Charlie. Shen, hello, Pat Aviation 415 Charlie, passing level 63, climbing 90.
2: Pat Aviation 415 Charlie, Shen, hello, send squawk.
0: Squawk 2074, Pat Aviation 415 Charlie. Level 150, Pat Aviation 415 Charlie.

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1: points pick up aviation 190. Lambda 190 for aviation 415 Charlie. Elcox and Bochum, Pat Aviation 415 Charlie.

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1: 134.260, Renner 56, Victor X-ray back. Sit down.
0: Charlie, contemplate level 210.
2: That's level 210 for division 415 Charlie.

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1: Wind check 210 degrees, 12 knots.
2: Ken, good day, KLM 8, Fox, Houston, Club 200, inbound, Papal.
3: Okay, 5 Foxtrot Channel, hello, I don't fly, you're clear to Papal 1 Romeo, arrival, so I'm 816, put down to flight number 100.
2: Papal 1 Romeo, arrive for Romeo 16, and we have level 100, KLM 8. Out.
3: Division 415 Foxtrot, come on, flight level 240.
0: Flight level 240, put division 415 Charlie.

0: trying to fix Victor Juliet from the end, backtrack for Kate Alpha, stand 2 Romeo.
1: Okay, to the end, 180 and backtrack for Kate Alpha, stand 2 Romeo, Ryanair. See you next time.

0: Jeff Reese again, runway 78, take off, hopping 5,600, climbing flight level 90 on the Oracle. 1 Sierra Department.
1: 78,
0: X-ray, Sherman Blue, identified, continue present heading, 2
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0: Okay, let me say, first off, the biggest thing for first approach from the minor, that's in minor 05.
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0: Good afternoon, Ryan. I'm taking the past 2,500. Cork departure 764-400.
1: Southbound 290, Ryanair, 8 9
0: Southbound 270, Ryanair, 7 8 8 8 8 8 8 8 8 8 8 8 8 8 8 8 8 8 8 8 8 8 8 8 8 8 8 8 8 8 8 8 8 8 8 8 8 8 8 8 8 8 8 8 8 8 8 8 8 8 8 8 8 8 8 8 8 8 8 8 8 8 8 8 8 8 8 8 8 8 8 8 8 8 8 8 8 8 8 8 8 8 8 8 8 8 8 8 8 8 8 8 8 8 8 8 8 8 8 8 8 8 8 8 8 8 8 8 8 8 8 8 8 8 8 8 8 8 8 8 8 8 8 8 8 8 8 8 8 8 8 8 8 8 8 8 8 8 8 8 8 8 8 8 8 8 8 8 8 8 8 8 8 8 8 8 8 8 8 8 8 8 8 8 8 8 8 8 8 8 8

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1: 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Bye-bye. I run at 8-9 Tango Lima, we have 3-speed, please.
0: 8-9 Tango Lima, Shaman, 3-speed, can you continue present heading?
1: Yes, we can. What heading would you like? We're on the third. What heading would you like? 114? Sorry, 143?
0: Actually, if you just rule out of that turn, I think the heading there would be fine. I just have to watch traffic in the corner, because I'm not going to do a station.
1: Copy. We'll roll out and we'll report the heading. Thanks.

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0: 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Shamrock, Echo India, runway 3000, please advise guidance, and we'll be 2000, okay. Echo India, India, runway 3000, hello, identify time, flight level 80.
1: Flight level 80, Echo India, runway 3000.

0: Canon, good day, Ryanair 54 Lima Charlie, we're about to go back, line of flight level 240.
1: Ryanair 54 Lima Charlie, Shannon, good afternoon, Ryanair 54. Ryanair 54 Lima Charlie, climb to flight level 280.
0: About level 280, Ryanair 54 Lima Charlie. Shannon, good afternoon, Shannon, we're 780, I'll climb to flight level 60, climb to flight level 90, to Everest.
1: Shamrock 7, Echo Golf, Shannon, good afternoon, identify client to flight level 210.
0: Flight level 210, Shamrock 7, yeah.

0: Connell Sellers is right there, 2 question, does it risky? Clear distance of 8 nautical miles, request for information.
1: Adrenaline 73 at Whiskey, connector afternoon. The wind at sea is 210 degrees, 15 knots. Visibility of 10 kilometers. We see cloud at 700. It's broken at 900. Temperature 18, 2.17. Connor QNH 1008. Expect straight in out of Sula, runway 26.
0: Okay, 2.0.
2: Right, 69 Kilo Foxtrot, Shannon, good day, at Enside. Go back to INRAD and climb flight level 180 for the moment. Ryanair 54 Lima Charlie, kind of Shannon 135, that's on 235.
3: 135, that's on 235, Ryanair 54 Lima Charlie.

0: Charlie, hello again, it's Ryan there, 6 Spice Whiskey X-Ray, full on the start. So request the weather, and I'll get ready to copy clearance if you have it.
1: 6 Spice Whiskey X-Ray, roger, weather, wind 210 degrees, 14 knots, runway 26 in use, temperature plus 18, QNH 1008. Clearance London Stansted, Elcox 1 Bravo departure, flight level 90, squawk 4430.
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0: 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It was Sean Mark.
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2: Tower, hello, H1O 738 Whiskey, you're descending flight level 100 to Hexpo, current distance 46 nautical miles.
3: 738 Whiskey, connects continue to Hexpo, straight in LS Zulu, runway 26. And descending on flight level 80, report 30, connect DME.
2: Okay, runway 26 LS, descend from level 80, and report 30 miles, runway 7 Whiskey.

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0: Ryanair 89 Delta Juliet, Shannon, good day, identify, continue descent to flight level 140 and no level restrictions. 140, no restrictions, Ryanair 89 Delta Juliet, clear, record Gotham, clear, Gotham 1, Romeo, Echo. Mike, descent flight level 100.
2: Descent level 100, down in there for 120.
3: Shannon, good evening, Blue Max 9, Sierra Quebec, passing flight level 207. I'm in the 240 inbound taxi. Flight level 300 and requesting 370 when available, Blue Max 9, Sierra Quebec.

0: Fighter 89 Delta, Juliet, clear Taxi Golf. Taxi Golf, 89 Delta, Juliet, thank you. Final 69 Kilo Foxtrot, clear Taxi 69 Kilo Foxtrot, D10, flight level 65, Shannon Trench. Shannon Trench, 65, Shannon Trench, Shannon Trench, 69 Kilo Foxtrot.
1: QNH 5,000 feet, QNH 1008, report localized established.
2: Penalty 5,000 feet, QNH 1008, report localized established, runway 7 Whiskey.

0: Liner 89 Delta Juliet, descend flight level 100.
1: Climb on the strip, flight level 230. Summit, 230,

0: on that 7-8 Whiskey. It's not like I'll just stop myself. I'll show me 2-6.
1: 7-8 Whiskey, send 3,000 feet. Cleared LS Zulu, on me 2-6, report 5 miles.
0: 3,000 feet. Cleared ILS on me 2-6, report 5 miles. Run SM3 Whiskey.
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1: 3.08 Delta Juliet.
0: That's it. How many miles do you need?
1: 10 miles.
0: No problem. When you're clear, you can resume one navigation to give up. Right, I want to leave a pop to China 25 with a 270. Two stations together, first up Ryan and one Lima Papa to fly flight level 270. Echo India, India, Romeo Fox, the sentence is at your discretion and the QNH 1010 X-Factor.
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2: one at
0: 30
2: minutes. Echo India,
0: Romeo Fox. Ryan and one Lima Papa to fly flight level 270.
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0: Tiger Air Ryanair 701, descending flight level 200, on route to INRAD.
1: Ryanair 701, China Good Air, NFI, descend flight level 140.
0: Descend flight level 140, Ryanair 701.
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0: What's your voice, Chris? I want to find out.
1: Ryanair 89 Delta Juliet on the Cork approach on 119 Delta from 9 Delta.
0: 119 Delta, 89 Delta Juliet, please.
1: Shamrock 119 connect Shannon on 134 Delta 260.
2: 34260 Shamrock 119, bye bye.

0: Shannon, very good afternoon. Chopper one, make sure Lima, passenger level 90, timing 160, to extend.
1: Shamrock 1, X-ray, Lima, Shannon, good afternoon, identify climb flight level 300.
0: Climb level 300, Shamrock 1, X-ray.
2: 14 knots, runway 26, Kisland.
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0: 701, descend flight level 65, Shaman transition level.
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1: 65 Whiskey X-ray, surface wind is 210 degrees, 14 knots, runway 26, clear for takeoff.
0: 26, clear for takeoff, 65 Whiskey X-ray.

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1: 19.075. You said. Will do. Have a good day. Bye. Reiner 65 is
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1: 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Now we are in the center departure. Elgo 1 Bravo. Line 15 squawking 4430. 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
1: 3320, Ryanair 701.
0: Shamrock 886, Shannon, good afternoon, identified. You cleared Retina Labs and all signs of flight level 190.
1: Flight level 190.
0: And Shamrock 886 is cleared Retina Labs. Ryanair 65, Whiskey, X-ray, Shannon, climb flight level 290.
2: There's not too much sure, 65, excuse me.
3: Tango Echo, stand 1 minute. Weather information, please. 20 Tango Echo, surface wind is 210 degrees, 14 knots, runway 26 in use, temperature +17, and the QNH 1009er.

0: Runner 2-9, that's the uniform, trying to get that identified, and if you could fly on heading up north.
1: Fly north, runner 2-9.
0: Channel Grassan and Jeff from 1A Kilo approaching Engine 91. Jeff from 1A Kilo, Channel Gadea identified. You're clear to Vapo, 1 Romeo.
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2: Right turn heading 2053.
0: Runner 3258, Channel Gadea identified. Left turn directed Dexon, climb flight level 150.
2: Level 150, left turn directed Dexon, Ryanair 3258.

0: Okay, there's 6 Shenlong, the heading flight level 280.
1: Flight level 280, Shenlong Gate.
0: Ryanair 29er Delta Uniform on your heading descent flight level 100.
1: On the heading descent flight level 100, 29er Delta Uniform.

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0: Ryanair 3258, climb flight level 270.
1: 5-0-270, requesting 290, final for Ryanair
0: 3258. Ryanair 2-9 Delta Uniform, clear traffic, goal navigation, Solvix, clear Solvix 1-1.
1: Clear traffic, goal navigation, Solvix 1-1, Ryanair, tonight, this one.
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0: 29er, the uniform contact park approach, 119er, that's 119er, 05. Approach 19, 905, 9
1: air, 19, 05.

0: Center radar, Avenue, Verena, Mississippi, Golf, Posse, and Adelaide, Navajo 135, number 190, open.
1: Runner 6 Whiskey Golf, Channel, good afternoon, identify climb flight level 270.
0: Climb flight level 270, 6 Whiskey Golf.

0: Charlie Today, Shamrock 107, 79, flight number 160, direct to Peter.
1: 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Go direct to Atari, SI, flight level 280.
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0: Bravo Charlie 20 Tango Echo, request departure clearance, please. Clearance 1008.
1: Hunter 20 Tango Echo, clearance to Bristol, Elgox 1 Bravo, departure flight level 90, squawk 7664.
0: Elgox 1 Bravo, from 826, flight level 90, squawk 7664. Runner 20 Tango Echo.
1: Read back, Iskut.
2: Charlie 38 Yankee Shannon, good afternoon, identified. Go back to NJAC, flight level 150.
3: Cap level 150, left, NJAC, 7 3 8.

0: over in here, 15 Echo, pop up and 10-9, climbing 160 to Cuban.
1: Pioneer 15 Echo, pop, Shana, good day, identified, continue climbing to flight level 260.
0: Climb level 260 on here.

Kilo, descend flight level 100. Flight level 100.

0: 107, Connect Shannon, and 134, that's Flight 260.
1: 134, 260, Tamarack 107, good.
0: Gemstone 18 Kilo, Cork Approach, 119er, decimal 9805.
1: Cork Approach, 119er, 905, decimal 18 Kilo, bye-bye.
0: Tamarack 74, Papa Connect Dublin, 135, decimal 655.
1: 135, 655, decimal 655, bye-bye.
0: Shamrock 38, Yankee Shannon, climb flight level 270.
1: Climb flight level 270,
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0: Ryanair 15 Echo Papa Shannon, turn the pod to the heading of 205.
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0: 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So climb flight level 280, taxi, then bombard, Terminal 20, Delta.
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0: Transponder 20 Tango Echo, surface wind is 220 degrees at 9 or knots. Runway 26, clear for takeoff.
1: Clear for takeoff, runway 26, runway 20 Tango Echo.

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1: 119.075, run at 2-0 Tango Echo, goodbye sir. Channel 5, run at 2-0 Tango Echo, passing 3,200, climbing flight level 90 on the LGUX departure with a squawk guider. Continue climb flight 190 right now, 150, sorry, 2-0 Tango Echo. And we have a left turn to Venjack. Thank you, 2-0 Tango Echo.

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1: Coast Guard Alpha 5, hello, Southern QNH 1011, Hexafield.
0: 1011, that's on about 3,000 feet, so about the outbound to the vicinity of Inish Mall. 420, Coast Guard Alpha 5.
1: Coast Guard Alpha 5, roger, how long will you be at Inish Mall?
0: Between there and operating with a vessel there for approximately half an hour before going to the burns, Coast Guard Alpha 5.
1: Coast Guard Alpha 5, thank you. Can this report complete and going to the burns?
0: We're going to Coast Guard Alpha 5.

0: Doctor, hello to you, Sri, Ryanair 6-4-0 on box 2. Could we get some latest weather, please?
1: Antoine 6, Mike Bravo, Connector, evening. The weather field surface wind is 210 degrees, 9 knots. We have visibility of 10 kilometers, some scattered cloud at 1,000, broken cloud at 1,600. Temperature 17, 2.16, QNH 1009er, and expect straight in LS Sulu, runway 26.
0: Can you just confirm the temperature again, please, Ryan, 6 Mike Bravo?
1: Yeah, temperature is plus 17.
0: That's all copy. Thanks very much, Ryan. 6 Mike Bravo. See you later.
1: Gotcha.

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1: Charlotte 860, Shannon Control, good afternoon, 965.
0: Good afternoon, Ryder 908, passing flight level 56, climbing flight level 908.
1: Ryder 908, Shannon Control, good to see you, identify. Continue climb on restricted flight level 230.
0: Flight level 230, Ryder 908.
2: I'm sure Channel 49 Delta will pass the CD, send me flight level 230, we're about 2 seconds.
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0: 908, Shannon, turn left 15 degrees.
1: Left 15 degrees, Ryanair 908. Shannon, good evening, Ryanair 5006. Descending flight level 250, direct Kippen.
0: Ryanair 5006, Shannon, control blade 2, identified. Continue descent flight level 240.
1: Continue descent flight level 240, Ryanair 5006.

27 Uniform Charlie, Santa Cruz, you identified, need to be identified as an 8-year-old, cleared on the Tipper 2 Delta, Roger.

0: 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Rider 5006, clear to Kilox.
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0: Shannon, Nash, Gerda, 796, Fox, Shannon, 4000, Shannon, 4000, Shannon, 6000, Shannon, 4000, Shannon, 4000, Shannon, 4000, Shannon, 4000, Shannon, 4000, Shannon, 4000, Shannon, 4000, Shannon,
1: 170
0: and the clock is 3605, 5606 Fox Hotel. 6 Fox Hotel, thank you. Identified
1: from the requested level. Requested level
0: 190, right at 6 Fox Hotel. 6 Fox Hotel, roger. Continue climbing flight level 190.
1: Level 190,
0: right at 6 Fox Hotel. Right at 5006, continue descent flight level 140.
1: Continue descent flight level 140, right at 5006.
0: Right at 908, Channing, climbing flight level 310.
1: Flight level 310, runner 93.
0: Runner 6 Mike Bravo, Shannon, descend flight level 140.
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0: Niner 6 Foxtrot Hotel, clear to Sutex.
1: Correct,
0: Niner 6 Foxtrot Hotel. Shamrock 860, contact London 132-950. Okay.

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1: 121-405,
0: descend 5-006,
1: descend 5-080. Descend 5-080, right now, 5-006.
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0: 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Good afternoon.
1: 0705, Radar 6 Mike Bravo, bye bye.
2: Good evening, Radar 6 Mike Bravo, passing 138, descending 100, inbound Expo, radial 0945 miles from Charlie Oscar November.
3: Radar 6 Mike Bravo, CONUS continue to Expo, straight in Isle of Sula, runway 26, descend flight level 80, report 30, CONUS, see me.
2: Continue Expo, descend 80, Isle of Sula, 26, and we'll report 30 miles from CONUS, 6 Mike Bravo.
3: Hey, we're in a bit of light rain at the field now, so runway surface condition wet.
2: Perfect, thank you.
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0: This is 5,000 feet, QNH 1009, Wilco, runway 5, 6 Mike Bravo.

0: Lieutenant, good afternoon, runner 7 Juliet Yankee, passing 3,200 to 4,500.
1: Runner 7 Juliet Yankee, Shannon, hello, confirm your squawk.
0: Squawking 1411.
1: Runner 7 Juliet Yankee, thank you, identified, climb to flight level 190.
0: Flight level 190, the call to departure, call to departure, level runner 3, Juliet Yankee.
2: Yeah. Wait, it's Q6 coming.

0: Charlie 6, Mike Bravo, establish localizer 2-6.
1: Yeah, 6 Mike Bravo, send 3,000 feet, clear the LS Zulu, runway 2-6, report 5 miles.
0: Send 3,000 feet, clear for the LS Zulu 2-6, we'll call runner 5-6 Mike Bravo.
2: Sure, I have 135, 5-5-5, 6-5, 5-5, 5-5, 5-5, 5-5, 5-5, 5-5, 5-5, 5-5, 5-5, 5-5, 5-5, 5-5, 5-5, 5-5, 5-5, 5-5, 5-5, 5-5, 5-5, 5-5, 5-5, 5-5, 5-5, 5-5, 5-5, 5-5, 5-5, 5-5, 5-5, 5-5, 5-5, 5-5, 5-5, 5-5, 5-5, 5-5, 5-5, 5-5, 5-5, 5-5, 5-5, 5-5, 5-5, 5-5, 5-5, 5-5, 5-5, 5-5, 5-5, 5-5, 5-5, 5-5, 5-5, 5-5, 5-5, 5-5, 5-5, 5-5, 5-5, 5-5, 5-5, 5-5, 5-5, 5-5, 5-5, 5-5, 5-5, 5-5, 5-5, 5-5, 5-5, 5

0: good evening, Mike. Juliet Hotel Charlie. The address is Apple. We're passing flight level 308, descending flight level 200.
1: Mike, Juliet Hotel Charlie, India. Shannon, hello. Right down to flight. You are cleared in the Vapor 1 Romeo arrival for runway 16. You're cleared to give off to rejoin that arrival.
0: Invite of Apple 1 Romeo arrival for runway 16. Present position direct to give all. We'll pick up the arrival from there. Mike, Charlie, India.
1: Mike, Charlie, India. Descend to flight level 100.
0: Descend to flight level 100. Mike, Charlie.
1: Ryanair 7, Juliet Yankee, climb to flight level 270.
0: Front level 370, and pick up at 37 or 27?
1: That's 27, 27.
0: 270, Ryanair. 70, 70.

0: Squadron 6 Mike Bravo, approaching 5 miles.
1: 6 Mike Bravo, surface wind is 240 degrees, 11 knots, runway 26, clear to land.

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1: Liner 906, correction, liner 7 to the hotel, how do I identify climate flight level 252?
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1: 216 from Lima, Shannon, hello, Aiden, Spade, continue climbing, flight level 270.
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1: 173, channel below, identified, flying on restricted,
0: flight number 240. Southbound

0: Cabin control, 9 there on the Munich 3 Bravo departure, finding altitude 5,001.
1: Thank you. Yes, John, I'm on the way to stage. You are cleared to Andex, going to stage level 230.
0: Flight level 230, 9 to get 8. Got to get my kilo descent to level 200, central pickle.
1: Okay, my kilo, John, I'm on the way to stage. Here to Derag, descent to stage level 8.
0: Step level 8, here, direct Derag, you're right here, by my kilo.

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2: Connor Tower, hello, Trainer 1 Alpha Alpha, stand to Romeo. Can we get some latest weather, please?
3: Trainer 1 Alpha Alpha, the surface temperature 260 degrees, 10 knots, runway 26 news. Temperature plus 16 and the QNH 1009. Runway surface condition wet.

0: November evening, crying for Juliet, descending flight level 210, now for Juliet.
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1: 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Goodbye, Ryanair 4 Juliet.
0: Nightingale 8, contact Shannon High Level 134.630. Goodbye.
1: Shannon 164.630. Shannon 9601 Charlie, passing flight level 45.790. Goodbye.
0: Jameson 17 Charlie, Shannon, hello. Identified, cleared to Banda, climb to flight level 170.
1: Banda, climb to flight level 170. 17 Charlie.

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1: Fraction 4 Echo Bravo, Shannon, good evening, identified, continue defense flight level 140. Fraction 4 Echo Bravo, you're cleared to Archer for the Archer 1 Romeo arrival, runway 16.
0: Archer for the Archer 1 Romeo arrival, runway 16.

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0: This is for November passenger 330 to flight level 200 inbound MAPAC.
1: Ryanair 33, Victor November, Shannon identified, direct to Sovix, cleared Sovix, 1 Romeo arrival, please send to flight level 100.
0: Send flight level 100, proceed to Sovix, and then Sovix, 1 Romeo arrival, Ryanair 33,
2: Runner 1 out 5, would you like a backtracking call ready or do you want to hold?
0: I will hold and then call you when ready, runner 1 out 5.

0: and I'll designate the traffic inbound, and we'll be able to line up, backtrack and line up 26 runway 1 Alpha.
1: No traffic, enter backtrack, line up 26.
0: Yes, copy, enter backtrack, line up 26 runway 1 Alpha.
2: ID 5789.

0: Ryanair 33, Victor November, direct to Turek.
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0: 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Bye bye.
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4: Center control, Logan 36, Bravo Lima 8.6. En route, Rubex, flight level 160.

0: 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We're ready to send flight level 80, Logan 36 Bravo Lima.
1: Logan 36 Bravo Lima, to check Delta Lima 108 for runway 2 stall.
0: Delta Lima 108, Logan 36 Bravo Lima.
2: And good day, it's Ryanair 1 Alpha Alpha, passing 5300, time to flight 190, Oga Quam Bravo, and squawking over. Sorry, both from country 270, Ryanair 1 Alpha.

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0: runway 7132, climbing 160 Phalanx 28, your breakup.
1: Finer 7132 Shannon, identified no speed restrictions, climb unrestricted to flight level 260.
0: Climb unrestricted to flight level 260 at free speed, runway 7132.

0: Primary 2 Uniform is all shine and hello, identify climb to flight level 270.
1: 7-8-2-7-0, runway 0. Santa Cruz, Ryanair 2, Delta Zulu, time flight level 150, direct 2, Victor.
0: Ryanair 2, Delta Zulu, Shannon, identify time flight level 230.
1: Time flight level 230, Ryanair 2, Delta Zulu.

0: Shaman 4 Papa Tango, Shannon, hello, identify 5-1 restricted to flight level 240.
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0: 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Coast Guard Island 5, we're just climbing through 2,000 feet to 2,400 feet. The
1: 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Coast Guard Island 15, roger, setting to NH now 1012, I trust go.
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1: Shamrock 723, Shannon identified descent of flight level 100, cleared Papa 1 Romeo Rover.
0: Flight level 100, Papa 1 Romeo, Shamrock 723.

0: Lieutenant. Good evening, Rainier 5-8 Romeo Papa, descending flight level 230, inbound 26.
1: Rainier 5-8 Romeo Papa, Shannon, identified, descend to flight level 170.
0: Descend to flight level 170, Rainier 5-8 Romeo Papa.

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0: 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Oscar Island 118, roger.

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2: Trip Bolton, that's level 230, Runner 5, 9 0. What's that question, Runner 9 Fox Roman?

0: Shannon, good day, Ryan, 962 in the Foxtrot, descending to line level 240, put in.
1: Ryan, 962 in the Fox, Shannon, identified you, traffic fly heading 010.
0: Left heading 010, Ryan, 962 in the Fox. Ryan, 2000, Ryan, 39, Echo, Victor, Planet, 260, heading 205.
1: Ryan, 39, Echo, Victor, Shannon, identified, continue climb to flight level 230, can you go back to Bandit?
0: We need maybe another 10 miles for that, Ryan, Ratchet, and Echo Victor.
1: Roger, continue heading, standby.
0: I'll be heading 9-2-2-0, Ryan, Ratchet, and Echo Victor.

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2: Shannon, hello, Minor 820, climbing 160 Pellet.
0: Minor 820, Echo Victor, Shannon, good day, identify, turn left heading 21, correct, continue, press heading due traffic, and climb flight level 240.
2: Present heading, and climb 240, Minor 820, Echo Victor.
0: Jetson 430, Shannon, low identified, here, Tismo 1, Romeo arrival.
2: Tismo 1, Romeo arrival.

0: Panic, evening, on your 4 exit, this Whiskey Shannon flight was 160, we're on the heading 24 to the base.
1: Minor 4 exit, Whiskey Shannon identifies INU on the heading due traffic, time to flight level 240.
0: On the heading, time level 240 on the 4 exit.
1: Ryanair 9, Foxtrot Romeo due traffic, to turn right 10 degrees.
0: Right 10 degrees, Ryanair 9, Foxtrot Romeo.
1: Ryanair 9, Sierra Lima, Foxtrot, speed 290 knots or greater for sequencing.
0: Speed 290 or greater, Ryanair 9, Sierra Lima, Foxtrot.
1: Ryanair 9, Foxtrot, Romeo, contact Shannon, 134.630, goodbye.
0: 134.630, Ryanair 9, Foxtrot, Romeo, sitting.
1: Ryanair 96 Lima Foxtrot, report your speed to Dublin 135.655. Bye bye.
0: 135.655, Ryanair 96 Lima Foxtrot today.
1: Ryanair 81 Yankee Quebec, climb flight level 260.
0: Climb flight level 260, Ryanair 81 Yankee Quebec.
1: Ryanair 81 Yankee Quebec, contact Shannon 134.260. Bye bye.
0: 34260, Ryanair 81 Yankee Quebec.

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0: Jensen 4-3 Sierra, clear to Barnett.
1: 2 Barnett,

0: Jamestown 48 Delta, sunny by for descent.
1: Jamestown 48 Delta, descent flight level 80.
0: Descent flight level 80, Jamestown 48 Delta.
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0: Stand by, level 100, Tempstone 430.
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2: 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Gemstone 4C Sierra, contact force code 219 at 19905, Sierra.
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0: down this Mesa. Echo 1-2, can you find the system that I took on the sun out of the flight control? Over.
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1: Echo Golf, Shannon, good day, Ryanair 508, hotel climb, flight level 270.
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0: NSA, Shamrock 109, we're passing flight level 118, now for flight level 160, as I think, sir.
1: Shamrock 109, Shamrock today at Enterprise, clear back to Atari and climb for flight level 240.
0: Set Atari, climb flight level 240, Shamrock 109.

0: Four size into three coming flight level 150 over Lubeck.
1: 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Confirm the squawk. This is Juliet Alpha, confirm your squawk.
0: Squawk 5443, Juliet Alpha.
1: Logan 8 to Juliet Alpha Charlie, roger, right, that's right.

0: descending, good evening, to the Arrows 55, November 9th, descending Factor 200, passing Factor 283, inbound to Cancun.
1: Silver Arrow 55, November, Delta Shannon, good evening, identified. You're clear, Tipper 2, Delta Arrival, descend flight level 80.
0: Identify right 0, and clear T4, 2 Delta Arrival, Silver Arrow 55, November 9th.
1: Shamrock 109, connect Shannon 134, decimal 260.
2: 134, 260,

0: Cerveros, 5-5 November, Delta Shannon, check selected flight level, clear flight level 80. Tip
1: 7-8-0, Cerveros, 5-5 November, Delta.
0: Cerveros, 5-5 November, Delta, contact Shannon approach, 121.405, follow.
1: 121.405, Cerveros, 5-5 November, Delta.
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0: So looking ATG Alpha, you keep cutting out there. I'm not sure if it's interference and I'll reach or yours. Can you stay again, please? Okay, please. 127.275, may I access, be clear.

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0: Charlie, good evening, Ryanair 334 Kilo, descending flight level 200, Stockholm.
1: Ryanair 334 Kilo, Shannon Bay, and FID descend flight level 100, clear to Stockholm at 1 Romeo Ryanair.
0: Descend flight level 100, Stockholm 1 Romeo, Ryanair 334 Kilo.

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0: 3 Yankee Romeo, descend flight level 80.
1: Descend flight level 80.
2: Shannon, good evening, runner 28 uniform Mike, descending flight level 200. You are inbound to Blue Mac.
0: Runner 28 uniform Mike, Shannon, good evening, advance flight. Shamrock 3 Yankee Romeo, no speed restriction now, free speed and contact Shannon.
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0: 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I'm in flight level 980, reading bottom, Oscar 5.4.
1: Soma 7, Lima Papa China, good evening, event. Our client flight number 290, clear direct to Everest.
0: Flight level 3, 980, direct Everest, landmark 7, Lima Papa.

0: 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Identified climb flight level 230, clear direct to Tulsa.
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0: Falcon New Zealand, Ryanair, 9 Julian, November, Charlie Hotel 160, inbound Charlie.
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1: Shannon, the evening alpine is 9 Foster Bravo, comes level 240 inbound W.
0: Alpine 89 Foster Bravo, thanks for all good identified, thanks for flight level at 330 and your tier 2 Baker.
1: Climb level 330 inbound, direct Baker, alpine is 9 Foster Bravo.
0: Alpine 89 Foster Bravo, report your passing level and your request level.
1: Passing level 185 and request 390 inbound, 9 Foster Bravo.
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0: Yeah, we have our Shepard.
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1: bye-bye. 134,
0: 309, Foxtrot, what's up? UTS 237, descend, flight level 330.
2: Center
0: 533, Delta, good evening, identified, expect now, let's approach runway 16, descent, flight level 100.
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0: 533, Delta, clear 2, prior news.
2: Good day, Air France 012 AV, flight level 400, Dogal.
0: Air France 012, good day, Delta.

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1: Passing down flight level 320, I'm on kind of flight level 360, and 68 Alpha.
0: 68 Alpha, Alpha, thank you. Ryanair 533 Delta, contact Cork approach, 119er, that's from 9R05, bye-bye.
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0: Hello, good evening. Runway 25 on the park, running to park from Shannon Climate Flight Altitude. What I have?
1: Runner 5225, Shannon Control, good evening, radar contact. Turn left heading 075 degrees, time to flight level 220.
0: Left heading 075 degrees, stay at the park level, runner 925.
1: Time to flight level 230.
0: Contact level 230, runner 5225, left heading 075.

0: evening, November 17th, Kilo November, flight level 430, approaching SoCal.
1: November 7th, Kilo November, Shannon Control, good evening, confirm school.
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1: November 7-8, Kilo November, radar contact, you're cleared from Dogo to Bochum.
0: From Dogo to Bochum, November 7-8, Kilo November.
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1: 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Bye bye. 4651
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1: Runner 5225, time flight level 250. You're heading east due to company traffic inbound to Shannon from the Dublin direction. I'll look more directly shortly.
5: No problem, request level 250, runner 5225.
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0: 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Bye-bye.
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4: 122.980, Sabre 239.
0: Sabre 239, thank you.

0: 6 Alpha. Coming in traffic on south of your left hand side on the way to change 7.5 miles.
1: Alpha 6, six Alpha.
0: 5 2 5 opposite direction. Coming in traffic on path 311 on the center channel in 90 seconds. 7.5 miles.
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0: Air France 6740, Shannon, I got ATU, you identified route to Tarry.

0: 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November 17th, Kilo November, flight level 430.
1: Station calling China, go ahead.
0: November 17th, Kilo November, flight level 430.
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0: good evening, I'm now 992 Uniform,
1: Niner 992 Uniform, Shannon, good day to you, you're identified, continue descent to flight level 80.
0: And we continue to descend to flight level 80, I'm 992 Uniform.
1: Niner 992 Uniform, continue 280 knots of radar transition. Niner 992 Uniform, continue at 280 knots or greater on transition.
0: Solid 80 on transition for the sea line, Niner 982
1: Uniform. Niner 1806, Sean.
2: Yep.
1: Niner 1806, you're identified and here to Kerm 2 Delta arrival, 280 knots or less on transition.
3: On transition, 280 knots or less, and we are clear to crew 2 Delta arrival, in 1806.
1: Niner 1806 Abram, continue descent to flight level 140, confirm passing level.
3: Passing level 310, level 140, and
1: 1806. Abram, French B910 at Resno, contact Shaman Radio HF 4651, radar service terminates. Bye bye. Negative, Katerin. 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I was here at Resno, contact Cameron Radio, HF 4651, radio service terminated, right?
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1: 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Niner 86 for Papa Shannon, good day to you, you're identified. Route to Tismo.
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1: 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It's Jet 401, Shannon.
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1: The approach, with the speed 121.405, 992, uniform. Thank you, bye-bye, good night.

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1: them. Niner 8 Victor Papa, descend to flight level 100.
0: Flight level 100, Papa.

0: that's Golf Wind Clear of whether you are clear to Tismo.
1: At this point, I'll do that.
2: Shannon, good evening. KLM 1131, level 314, descending 200, speed to 70.
0: KLM 1131, Shannon, hello, identify cleared. The VAPA 1 Romeo arrival, descend flight level 100.
2: Flight level 100 for the top level 1 Romeo arrival, KLM 1131.

0: November, descend to level 80.
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0: I want that to cause driving that current weather from Clark. Yeah, current Davis is now no phone.
1: Can I give him a call?

0: Santa Monica 31, reduce now to 240 knots from the go.
1: 240 knots, okay, and that's about 1131.
0: Central Pole 7, November, November, contact Shannon Approach 121.0405 tonight.
1: 141.05
0: tonight,
1: West 7, November, November,
0: December. 901 Delta Golf Course just advised that they should be updating it shortly.
1: Brilliant.
0: And that's down on our screen out, so should be with you.
1: Yes, fine, thank you.

0: 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Bye bye. 119.905, this is the speed runner. 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Good night.
1: With the speed to Cork Approach 119.905, scale of 1131. Cheers, bye bye.
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0: 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Standing flight number 200. 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
1: Shamrock 5 in Kilo. Hello, again, you can see descent from flight of 170 and I'll get the phone call.
0: Descent flight number 170, Shamrock 5 in Kilo.

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1: vertical 3807. 7915, no identified. Descend now to level 36.
0: 7, hello, identify continued descent to level 100.
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0: Skyline, good evening, Blue Max, 9 Yankee Tango, descend in flight level 250 to Abatsky.
1: Blue Max, 9 Yankee Tango, Shen, hello.
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0: 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Bye bye.
1: Scottish 129.1, Eastern 6, Charlie Zulu, go.

0: to the 9 Yankee Tango. Would you like continuous descent?
1: Yes, sir. Clear back to 9 Yankee Tango.
0: 9 Yankee Tango, continue descent flight level 120.
1: Continue descent flight level 120, clear back to 9 Yankee Tango.

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1: To confirm, AM frequency 8651.
0: And Air Mexico 026, this is 4651.
1: 4651, thank you.
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0: 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High speed.
1: Okay, Charlie Echo, Shank Control, good morning, or good evening, identify. Descent, flight level 140.
0: Descent, flight level 140, terminate, Charlie.

0: camera 75, descending flight number 60, 75,
1: hello, identify, continue descent, level 162.
0: 75, what's the clear, camera 75.
1: 75, you're clear, level 1, guard 12.
0: Level 1, guard 12, copy.

0: 25, Shamrock Juice, 250 knots, indicators, continue descent to level 120.
1: Level 120, 250 knots, Shamrock, 25.

0: 7-8 Charlie Echo, contact car approach with your speed 119 at decimal 9905.
1: Car approach with speed 119 at 9905, 7-8 Charlie Echo, bye.
0: 725, continue descent to level 100.
1: 75-100, someone coming, please.
0: 903, risky tangle, climb to level 320.
1: Bravo, 320, 903, risky tangle.

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1: Flight level 270, and the request is 290, fine, Brian, 156 Papa.
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1: Hey, Tango Bravo, Shantrola, good evening, identified. Continue climbing, Flight Level 270.
0: Flight Level 270, right, Tango Bravo.

0: Charlie 7 Mike Romney, Shannon, hello, identify, continue descent to Battle 170 and clear to Airbox.
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0: I want to Papa, 6, 0,
1: 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Yeah, 1 8 to the Papa, hello, Central Point.

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0: Sending final level 210 Theta Alpha Charlie.

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1: Papa 330, runway 1.
0: Papa 6720, thank you. We're giving a little bit.

0: Bordeaux, Whiskey, Quebec. Do you have any right reports about 350 or 370?
1: Negative, no recent reports.
0: Alright, we're just setting the comps here at 350. We're just picking out the continuum the screen. Possibly try either 37 or 38.
1: Easy, 42 Whiskey, Quebec, pleasure. 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
0: Oh, 370, 42 Whiskey, Quebec.

0: Mako 008 approaching Atari overhead call Sean, the KHF 0651, the radar service terminates. Goodbye.
1: Can you give us a different zero number,
0: right? It is 4651.
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0: 42 with Quebec, the Watson's at 67, it was just whatever popped at 65.
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0: you to see the record, correct for that, alright, 42 with Quebec, thank you much.

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Ryanair 6988, no problem. Descend to flight level 200.

0: Niner 7848, contact approach 12104, bye bye. Approach
1: 12104, Niner 7848, bye bye.
0: Sorry, actually 12405.
1: 12405, Niner 7848.
0: Niner 6998, continue descent to flight level 80.
1: Yeah, thank you, Niner.

0: Canon 3, good morning. You have 8 Mike Yankee Super Level 370 inbound Texas.
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